0: You know, I used to dream about this when I was a little boy. I never thought it would end up this way. Drums. Hey! It's kinda special, right? Yeah.
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2: A Dundee doctor convicted of sexually abusing two patients has been struck off the medical register. Dr. Mohamed Gado was found guilty of indecently touching two women during medical examinations at King's Cross Hospital over a bank holiday weekend in 2023. Following the verdict, Gado failed to attend court to be sentenced in 2025, prompting fears he had left the country. A warrant was issued for his arrest. His name has now been removed from the General Medical Council's register after a Medical Practitioners Tribunal Service hearing. Domestic abuse incidents during this year's World Cup were at their highest recorded level for any tournament. The increased consumption of alcohol is thought to have fueled the problem, as well as more matches. Chief Constable Mark Roberts is from the National Police Chief Council.
3: There were a large number of offences where the licensing laws were extended. There was offences which took place in those times. So there is a direct correlation.
2: 750 reports of online hate incidents were also received, the majority about overseas fans targeting Scotland and England players. A group of high-profile millionaires is urging the government to bring in a wealth tax. Scottish writer Val McDermid and musician Brian Eno are among 120 UK-based millionaires who are calling for a 2% levy on wealth above £10 million. They say it could raise £24 billion a year. Nimesh Shah is the CEO of tax firm Blick Rothenberg and says it'll be very hard to introduce.
4: There's lots of practical difficulties about introducing a new tax. And by the time you're actually collecting the money, given the five-year cycle of Parliament, you're not actually reaping the benefits of it.
2: And finally, an historic sign advertising a Dundee-made soft drink has been saved from destruction. The hand-painted Pola Cola mural was found on a wall at the Dundee City Council depot in Maitland Street last month. It had been covered up with Harling for years before it was unearthed by council workers who were asked to replace it. But thanks to the intervention of businessman Richard Cook and Stobswell councillor Lynn Short, it's been restored to its former glory instead, allowing Dundonians to enjoy a glimpse of the city's industrial past. You're up to date on Original 106.

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0: You. Yeah, you. Listening to the radio. Up to whatever. We just wanted to let you know there's a lotto draw coming up. And
1: it could be you.
0: Yeah, what he said. Lotto. 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
1: Psst. You. Yeah, you. Listening to the radio. Up to whatever. We just wanted to let you know there's a lotto draw coming up. And
2: it could be you.
1: Yeah. What he said. Lotto. From the National Lottery. Rules and procedures apply. Players must be 18 or over.

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2: The BBC's coming under increased pressure over the scrapping of another Scottish music festival. Replay Festival organisers have postponed their Perth event, blaming the BBC's upcoming Radio 2 in the Park in Stirling for the decision. They say ticket sales slumped by more than 50% after the broadcaster announced its plans. The BBC disputes this allegation. However, the Scottish Independent Festivals Association says it has proof from meetings with BBC bosses which backs Replay's claims. Team Scotland got the biggest cheers of the Commonwealth Games opening ceremony in front of a home crowd in Glasgow. The event featured the Loch Ness Monster and performances from homegrown stars like Callum Beattie, Nina Nesbitt and Katie Tunstall. Five-time Commonwealth Bowls champion Alex Marshall was one of the flag bearers for the host nation.
3: We were actually in Glasgow this afternoon and you know people are coming up and saying hello and go Team Scotland, and that just gives you that buzz to try and get out there and do well for Team Scotland and try and bring back, you know, as many gold medals as we can.
2: Downing Street says Andy Burnham's told the First Minister another independence referendum is off-limits. The pair met ahead of yesterday's opening ceremony. Mr Burnham says a vote would divert attention from the economy and cost of living, but did suggest deeper devolution could improve lives. Six fire appliances and wildfire units have battled a matron blaze in a field in Perthshire. They were called to Gallow Flat Farm near the village of Leetown at 20 to 7 yesterday evening, leaving 2 hours later. Locals reported seeing ash land in their gardens. And it's time to Gead Laldy as the Bruins and Irwalli take over the National Library of Scotland this weekend. In partnership with DC Thompson and to celebrate the 90th anniversary of the comic strip icons, pop-up displays are appearing in Edinburgh, Glasgow and both comics' hometown of Dundee. Original 106 asks assistant archivist Barry Sullivan and Melissa Loney who their favourite characters are from both series.
4: Grandpa Bruin, as an older man who's young at heart, I have to say I'm a bit of a beard and a bonnet a wee.
5: I think I would have to just say Wally himself. He has a bit more of the sense of nostalgia because he quite specifically reminds me of my brother when he was that age.
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2: A mostly sunny morning with some brief overcast intervals and chance for rain over Perth with highs of 20 degrees. I'm Emma Duncan. You're up to date on Original 106.

Unbelievable from EMF on Original 106. Good morning, hello, welcome to Breakfast for Friday. It's the weekend, well, nearly anyway. And that means a lot of things. One, the Commonwealth Games is now well underway. Did you watch any of the opening ceremony on the telly last night? I thought it was a bit weird that it was on Channel 5. Normally it's on the BBC. I don't know quite why the BBC have not got it this year, whether it's their decision or whether there's been a fallout or whether Brown Envelopes has changed hands. I mean, ultimately, it doesn't really matter because they got it on telly anyway. And it's not like in the old days when you tried to watch Channel 5 and it was the most horrendously fuzzy signal. We can get it now, so it's fine. Anyway, I watched that last night. We've got the Bridie Friday with Stevens the Bakers to talk about a little bit later on, which could see you with £200 worth of baked goodness. More details on that. Crack the Christmas Code is here, 4 away from 1K, Child's Play. Yeah, lots to be doing. Let's get Brittany on. It's Original.

0: Jump Van Halen on original Friday breakfast. Go on then. If this is the one dinger thinger of the week that you get right and you drop a text about, make it this one, because it's a Friday. Get a wee bit of glory before the weekend. I think you'll get this morning. Estate agent battles a family with questionable decor and an unhealthy obsession with clicking their fingers. That's the movie. What is it? Badly described film, estate agent battles a family with questionable decor and an unhealthy obsession with clicking their fingers. What is it? 01592 757 757 is my WhatsApp. Get in touch.
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2: Good morning, Vicky here with your update, starting with the Queensferry Crossing. All lovely and light for your Friday morning across the network, including the Queensferry Crossing, the A92 are the usual spots. And don't forget, roadworks may get busier later, but at the moment, coping on Glenbridge and Pittencreek Street. These are long-term works on route to Crosford from Dunfermline, so likely to cause some delays later. Now, traffic over to Perth at the Broxton issue-free, Dundee, Kingsway and Forfar, lovely and light as well. And no delays if you're heading down to the A91, Guard Bridge to St Andrews, or down to Standing Stane Road from Kirkcaldy. If you spot any problems, call the original 106 Jam Buster line on 01592 85 44 66.
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0: cross your street.
1: That is Olivia Rodrigo, a girl who put a lot of effort into getting her driving license just so she can creepily drive up and down outside her ex's house. Well, each to their own. Before it, Kylie Minogue, good morning, coming up for 6:30. I'm Dave. We've got a dinger thing, a reminder in 10 minutes. Right now, let's get your headlines.
2: The BBC's coming under pressure after Replay Festival postponed its event in Perth. Organisers say ticket sales slumped over 50% after the broadcaster announced Video 2 in the park in Stirling. The Loch Ness Monster, Sir Chris Hoy and local music stars helped open the Commonwealth Games in Glasgow last night. Thousands of athletes from 74 nations and territories will be competing in 10 sports over the next 10 days. And it's time to Gaird Laldy as the Bruins and Irwell take over at the National Library of Scotland this weekend. We'll be right back.

Love takes over on Original 106 Morning. Just heading up towards 25 to 7 now. So at this point, you're probably thinking about your weekend, what you're going to do with it. I need to head over to just west of Glasgow tomorrow, which is a bit of a trek. Now, the reason for this is because I was over that way while I was off on holiday a couple of weeks ago. And while I was there, my wee girl entered a local competition where you could win various things, including a voucher for the local toy shop. I thought, oh, yeah, stick your name down, Olivia. That's absolutely fine. What I didn't expect is for her to actually win the thing. And so now I need to go over to the west of Glasgow to pick up the £10 voucher for the local toy shop that she's won. And it's going to cost me probably 20 quid in petrol to go to Glasgow and back to pick up her £10 voucher. I have absolutely shot myself in the foot there. But obviously, when the text came through to say she'd won, I told her about it instantly. I went, oh, good news, Olivia, you've won that competition. Without realising that it meant I would absolutely have to troll myself over there and spend more money than what we're going to get to pick up the damn voucher. So, you know, look, it's a jolly. So it is what it is, but that'll teach me to enter competitions when I'm outside the local area. Okay, Matthew Wilder, here's Break My Stride, an Original.

0: Matthew Wilder, Break My Stride, original 106. Dinger, thinger, how have you get on with this one then? It's this. An estate agent has discovered that selling one particular house is much harder than was expected, mainly because the owners keep clicking their fingers. What do you reckon? 01592 757 757. That is Friday morning's badly described film. An estate agent discovers selling one particular house is much harder than expected, mainly because the owners keep clicking their fingers. You know the drill, that's my WhatsApp number, or you can text 81400, start your message with the word original, or just drop me a message through the app if you're listening on that. It's all good. Travel on the way next.
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3: Okay, seven stops to write this best man speech. Hi, I'm Liam. And I've got nothing. It's not funny. Funny's good. Ibiza. He'd never forgive me. What about friendship is a journey? Ugh, cringe. Come on. That's it. In year five, Dan had the bright idea.
4: Cracking the best man speech. 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
15: Good morning, Vicky here with your update. The Queensferry crossing still lovely and light, heading over towards Edinburgh. No delays on the M9 exit slip road at Newbridge southbound. Just volume of traffic at the end of the roundabout, but not going to hold you up. Back to Dunfermline, long-term works from Pittencrieff Street will cause issues with roadworks towards Crosford, but coping at the moment. Elsewhere, we've got Mossmorran traffic already building on the A909 with roadworks there, and the A92 yet to build in the usual spots. Now, traffic over to the St Andrews A915 from Cairnsmill. We've got roadworks again here, likely to become a slow spot. And Perth yet to build at the Fryerton Bridge and Dundee at Swallow Roundabout. If you spot any problems, call the original 106 Jam Buster line on 01592 85 44 66.

0: Let Me Down from Cammie Barnes on Original 106. So crack the Christmas codes with your Ford Centre. Did you hear it yesterday? Wow. Jennifer nearly ran away with the money.
1: 482-305.
2: Good luck. Here we go.
0: Okay, Santa, how many correct digits does Jennifer have?
2: You have four numbers correct.
0: But none of them are unique digits.
1: Okie dokie.
0: All right.
1: Right, that helped.
0: I'm sure it does help. That is gutting, because that is the highest number of correct digits we've had so far, but none of them are unique.
1: Typical.
0: Wow, look, it's Crack the Christmas Code with your Ford Centre. Look, if you've no idea what this is all about, we're playing it just about quarter past, sort of 20 past nine-ish, every weekday morning until we unlock the six-digit number that stands between you and £1,000. It's all because your Ford Centre in Cooper, Kirkcaldy and Dundee are doing Christmas in July at the moment, running all kinds of Christmas offers, even though it's the middle of summer, just because they can. And you can also win a holiday to Turkey and all the trimmings if you pop into the dealership in Kirkcaldy this week. They've got a Christmas tree that's covered.

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2: Morning. Right, just before your news, let's get the answer to the dinger thinger then. So it was basically about a property that the estate agent finds very difficult to sell because the residents have a habit of clicking their fingers.
3: What, Dave? Apologies in advance for the terrible singing, but here goes. Original 106. Always geeing at big licks. This badly described flicks. The Addams Family. Doobly doop.
2: Well done.
3: Speak to you later. Bye-bye.
2: Well done. Terribly cheesy, but I'm in. Morning to Helen Hunt, who's spot on this as well. Hi to Miller and Glenn Rothes. Graham McLaren, hello to you. You're spot on this as well. And hi to Lisa Petrie as well, who also got in touch. Oh, dings all round this morning.
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4: The BBC's coming under increased pressure over the scrapping of another Scottish music festival. Replay Festival organisers have postponed their Perth event, blaming the BBC's upcoming Radio 2 in the Park in Stirling for the decision. They say ticket sales slumped by more than 50% after the broadcaster announced its plans. The BBC disputes this allegation. However, the Scottish Independent Festivals Association says it has proof from meetings with BBC bosses which backs Replay's claims. Team Scotland got the biggest cheers of the Commonwealth Games opening ceremony in front of a home crowd in Glasgow. The event featured the Loch Ness Monster and performances from homegrown stars like Callum Beattie, Nina Nesbitt and Katie Tunstall. Five-time Commonwealth Bowls champion Alex Marshall was one of the flag bearers for the host nation.
5: We were actually in Glasgow this afternoon and, you know, people are coming up saying hello and go Team Scotland, and that just gives you that buzz to try and get out there and do well for Team Scotland and try and bring back, you know, as many gold medals as we can.
4: Downing Street says Andy Burnham's told the First Minister another independent referendum is off-limits. The pair met ahead of yesterday's opening ceremony. Mr Burnham says a vote would divert attention from the economy and cost of living, but did suggest deeper devolution could improve lives. Six fire appliances and wildfire units have battled a major blaze in a field in Perthshire. They were called to Gallow Flat Farm near the village of Leetown at 6:40 yesterday evening, leaving 2 hours later. Locals reported seeing ashland in their gardens. And it's time to Gead Laldy as the Bruins and Irwalli take over the National Library of Scotland this weekend. In partnership with DC Thompson and to celebrate the 90th anniversary of the comic strip icons, pop-up displays are appearing in Edinburgh, Glasgow and both comics' hometown of Dundee. Original 106 asks assistant archivist Barry Sullivan and Melissa Loney who their favourite characters are from both series.
6: Grandpa Brown, as an older man who's young at heart, I have to say I'm a bit of beard and a bonnet away.
7: I think I would have to just say Wally himself. He has a bit more of the sense of nostalgia because he quite specifically reminds me of my brother when he was that age.
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4: A mostly sunny morning with some brief overcast intervals, a chance for rain over Perth with highs of 20 degrees. I'm Emma Duncan, you're up to date on Original 106.

Texas, Black Eyed Boy on Original Morning, 10 past 7. So it turned out to be another roasting day again yesterday. Today, how's it looking? Well, actually, again, not bad. Cooler than it was yesterday. Daytime highs were expecting to get up to around about 20 degrees Celsius. It is a bit cloudier, and I noticed last night it was suddenly really windy. I had my window open, and it did that thing where if you leave your window in the living room open, suddenly your bathroom door slams. And I about jumped out of my shirt. So windy again today, but still pretty mild. Highs of 20. Tom Cruise has decided he's bringing back Days of Thunder. Now, if you don't remember Days of Thunder, that was the NASCAR-themed film that he made back in 1990. Made him over 100 million quid at the box office. And I think this is probably off the back of Top Gun Maverick doing so well. He's now looked back over his back catalogue and thought, what else can I revive and make an absolute killing with? In fairness, normally when I hear they're doing a single, a sequel, should I say, to a legendary film, I think, oh no, you're going to ruin it. Top Gun Maverick, one of the few sequels that's come out that I thought genuinely was probably better than the legendary original. So, looking forward to seeing this one. It's in early stage works at the moment. The only awkward thing about this is that I think a lot of the film centred around him meeting Nicole Kidman and their thing together. Now, that's all going to be a bit awkward because since then, Tom and Nicole have been married and divorced. Is Nicole Kidman coming back for Days of Thunder 2? Is the big question. Ooh, frosty chats in the dressing room. Kaiser Chiefs, this is Ruby, it's original.

0: Roy Ride on Original 106, right? We have another pop at 4 away from 1K this morning. It's on in around about 20 minutes' time. Your chance to win £1,000 if you can match four answers with our Vanessa. So you know the idea by now. We've asked her four questions. We're going to ask you the same four questions. If you match, you win. This was Willie's game yesterday. Somewhere you might get wet. And you said, in the shower, you would like to think so. Vanessa said,
1: the shower.
0: The shower. Yes, it was that or the bath, surely. Asked you to name somewhere you might fall asleep other than in your bed. You said, on the chair. Vanessa said,
1: couch.
2: Same thing.
0: I mean, a couch is a chair, I guess. I'm going to give you that. I'm actually going to give you that. I'm in a good mood. Asked you to name somewhere you might take your shoes off. And you said, in the house. Vanessa said,
1: swimming pool.
0: The swimming pool. It's not a match.
2: No.
0: And the last one is a job you might wear a uniform for. And he said, policeman. Vanessa said,
1: police man or woman.
0: Yeah, match. 3 out of 4. 3 out of 4s are always a heartbreaker. If you want to try and get it over the line this morning, it's dead easy. Just stick your name down at original106.co.uk. Click on 4 away. And we could be calling you back in about 20 minutes' time. Or you can just give me a buzz when we open the lines.
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4: Good morning, Vicky here with your update. Starting in Dunfermline, there's ongoing roadworks on Pittencrieff Street. This is causing issues to local areas, especially around Glenbridge and then en route to Crosford, where you'll find both directions busier. Now, Howbeath and Lynburn Road at Arnold Clark already picked up traffic at the lights. They're slowing. A92 looking okay at the Red House Bankhead and Preston roundabouts, though we do have roadworks at Standing Stain at Checkbar Road, so it's a busy spot both approaches. Traffic over to the A915 queued at Cairns Mill Caravan Park through the works there, and up to Dundee Swallow roundabout busy, as well as Perth at the Broxton roundabout. If you spot any problems, call the Original 106 Jam Buster line on 01592 85 44 66.

0: That is Africa on Original Morning. It's Friday breakfast. I think one of my favourite music facts is that the lead singer of Toto is the son of John Williams, the famous movie composer who did the theme tune to Star Wars, to Jurassic Park and all that sort of stuff. There you go. Right, Sports Desk lined up straight after your news headlines at 7:31.
1: The BBC's coming under pressure after Replay Festival postponed its event in Perth. Organisers say ticket sales slumped over 50% after the broadcaster announced Radio 2 in the park in Stirling. The Loch Ness Monster, Sir Chris Hoy and local music stars helped open the Commonwealth Games in Glasgow last night. Thousands of athletes from 74 nations and territories will be competing in 10 sports over the next 10 days. And it's time to gird Laldy as the Bruins and Irwelly take over at the National Library of Scotland this weekend.
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1: Dundee United manager Jim Goodwin says he's going to fight tooth and nail to keep record breaker Lorenzo Sassetti. The forward became the club's youngest ever player on Tuesday evening, getting subbed on against the Spartans at the age of just 15 years, 5 months and 12 days. He's already been tracked by several clubs in Serie A and the English Premier League, but the Tangerines have already made their pitch for the youngster to sign a professional contract with a potential pathway to the first team. Speaking to DUTV, Goodwin says the Premier Sports Cup is an ideal place for him to test his mettle.
4: I think it's a great opportunity, this tournament, to get the strikers up and running early doors. You know you're going to get opportunities, you know that the chances are going to be created, you expect to have plenty of the ball in the forward areas.
1: And there's plenty of Scots in action at the Commonwealth Games with bowls, basketball, swimming and gymnastics this morning. You're up to date on Original 106.

on Original. Friday Breakfast, 25 to 8 now. And this year marks the 60th anniversary of the opening of the Tay Road Bridge. Now, it's crazy to think about it, but 60 years ago, at this point right now, if you wanted to get between Fife and Dundee, you had to get a ferry, which seems wild. I mean, it was only a couple of years before that that the same deal was true if you wanted to get to Edinburgh from Fife. It was a ferry. There was no bridge. But this year is when the Tay Bridge, or the Tay Road Bridge anyway, turns 60, and they're going to have a massive family fun day on the 15th of August to celebrate this. It sounds really good. So they've got vintage cars, buses, entertainment for the kids. It's going to be food and drink, and probably the closest you'll get to stepping back to what it was like in the 60s, because for one day only, the Tay Ferry is back, travelling from the old ferry slipway at Newport-on-Tay. So yeah, you can literally get on the ferry and travel between Fife and Dundee for the day again on the 15th of July. So this sounds like a pretty cool thing. If you've got any family that are coming to visit over the holidays, or if you want something different to do, teach your kids a bit of history, I think that'll be good. I will remind you of it nearer the time, but stick it down in your diary. Saturday the 15th of August, Tay Bridge 60.

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0: Okay, right, it's four questions. It's £1,000. It is four away from 1K. We got a three-pointer yesterday. Now, looking at the answers that Vanessa has given for the questions this morning, I think this is very winnable today. I think I would have matched all four with Vanessa if it was me playing the game. I'm just putting that out there, but I think this is a strong morning to have a go at this. 01592 757 757. Look, you can believe me on that, or you can think that I'm just saying it, but if you then don't phone me and somebody wins £1,000, you're going to be raging at yourself, aren't you? We're going to play four away from 1K in 5 minutes, but the lines are open now. 01592 757 757. Good luck. Fact of the day, in early 2000s, Kagoshima in Japan, there was a terrible rise in power cuts, and apparently it was traced back to crows who were building their nests on top of the electric poles, and it was causing the power cuts. So the power company formed a crow patrol to seek out and destroy the crows' nests. Bit mean, but it had to be done. Here's the thing, though. The crows got wind of this and they responded by building thousands of dummy nests as decoys. They're not daft.
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14: Good morning, Vicky here with your update. Starting with the Queensferry Crossing, still lovely and light though. Once you're over to Edinburgh, the M9 exit slip road at Newbridge, just at the end of the slip southbound, busy but moving. We've got traffic back to the A92 still yet to build, but it's standing. Stain Road, very slow. Check Bar Road from East Weems all the way through to Kirkcaldy. Both directions is at a standstill. Please allow extra travel time. Now over towards Kieransville Caravan Park on the A915. Busy but moving traffic towards St Andrews. Dunfermline long-term works going to cause some issues on Pitcreef Street past the park and en route to Main Street at Crosford. Lots of closures with busier than normal traffic on other routes, so please allow for that. And then up to Perth, the Broxton roundabout picked up on the M90 northbound. Dundee just busy around Swallow and Kingsway and Forfar. If you spot any problems, call the original 106 Jam Buster line on 01592 85 44 66.

0: Friday morning. Let's do this.
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0: Okay, four away from 1K then, and on the phone to give it a go this morning is Vicky, who's still in her bed. Hello.
3: Hello.
0: You've woken up a lot since I last spoke to you a couple of minutes ago.
3: Yeah. Yeah, I have.
0: You chucked a bucket of water at your face.
3: I actually went to the bathroom.
0: Oh, right. Oh, fair enough. You've moved fast. Vicky, who I phoned a few minutes ago, answered in a very sleepy voice, "Thank God it's Friday, Friday." But it wasn't funny about Friday, Friday. It was funny about four away from 1K. Oh. So, £1,000, what would you spend this money on if you win?
3: I would help my sister with our house, well, my brother-in-law with our house, because she had a stroke about a year ago,
0: right.
3: So she's getting home, so I would try and get the house organised for her coming home.
0: Wow, right, okay, and you could do quite a lot with £1,000, I would say.
3: Yeah.
0: Right. Well, let's see how we get on. I think this is very winnable this morning, but it's all down to the answers that you give. You ready?
3: Right, let's go.
0: Ooh, deep breath. Right, name a job where you carry keys.
3: Locksmith.
0: A job where you might use a whistle.
3: Football.
0: A person who uses a ladder.
3: Fireman.
0: And someone you might wave at.
3: The Queen. The King.
0: Which one are you going for, Queen or King?
3: King.
0: King. Right, they're in.
3: I'll probably not go out like that. We'll go.
0: Right, back through the answers we go. We said, name a job where you carry keys. And you said a locksmith. Yeah. Needs a lot of them.
3: Where?
0: Vanessa said?
4: Janitor.
0: No. So, it's straight down the toilet already.
3: Yeah.
0: But never mind, we move on. A job where you might blow a whistle, and you said football. Vanessa said?
4: Referee.
0: Referee, football, yeah. Ding. A job where you might use a ladder, and you said a fireman. Vanessa said
4: window cleaner.
0: No. And the last,
3: I'm not about to say that.
0: Well, the last one, someone you might wave at, and you said the King. To be honest, other than the royals, I can't think of anybody else that you would wave at. Vanessa said
4: the King.
0: The King, yeah. So it was a match, but a 2-pointer. Never mind, I really thought that was going to get one this morning. Listen, thanks for playing and have a great weekend anyway.
3: You too.
0: See you later.
3: Bye.
0: Oh, I really thought that was going to get one this morning. Look, we have another go at this on Monday. If you want to stick your name down, original106.co.uk, especially if maybe you were playing along and actually that all ticked with what you would have said. Because then if you'd been on the radio, you would have had the cash. Right, here's M People. It's original.

0: Search for the Hero from M People on Original, nearly 8 o'clock for Friday morning. Right, we've got another chance to win with Child's Play coming up in the Burnt Island Fairground. Looking forward to that. And tunes-wise, we've got a 90s belter and some Harry Styles on the way.
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2: Team Scotland got the biggest cheer of the Commonwealth Games opening ceremony in front of a home crowd in Glasgow. The event featured the Loch Ness Monster and performances from homegrown stars like Callum Beattie, Nina Nesbitt and Katie Tunstall. Five-time Commonwealth Bowls champion Alex Marshall was one of the flag bearers for the host nation.
3: Glasgow has done us very proud in the past and I'm sure they'll do us proud again. We were actually in Glasgow this afternoon and you know people are coming up and saying hello and go Team Scotland, and that just gives you that buzz to try and get out there and do well for Team Scotland and try and bring back, you know, as many gold medals as we can.
2: The BBC is coming under increased pressure over the scrapping of another Scottish music festival. Replay organisers have postponed their Perth event, blaming the BBC's upcoming Radio 2 in the Park in Stirling. They say ticket sales slumped by more than 50% after the broadcaster announced its plans. The BBC disputes this allegation. However, the Scottish Independent Festivals Association says it is proof from meetings with BBC bosses which backs Replay's claims. There's reports of more smoke in the Cairn Gorms as fire crews remain at the scene of a wildfire there. The fire service insists progress is being made after the blaze broke out last Wednesday, but wind changes can cause flare-ups. The public's encouraged to continue avoiding the area. Meanwhile, six fire appliances and wildfire units have battled a major blaze in a field in Perthshire. They were called to Gallow Flat Farm near the village of Lee Town at 6:40 yesterday evening, leaving 2 hours later. Locals reported seeing ash land in their gardens. A farmhouse suffered smoke damage. And it's time to get lildy as the Bruins and Irwelly take over the National Library of Scotland this weekend. In partnership with DC Thompson and to celebrate the 90th anniversary of the comic strip icons, pop-up displays are appearing in Edinburgh, Glasgow and both comics' hometown of Dundee. Original 106 asked assistant archivist Barry Sullivan and Melissa Loney who their favourite characters are from both series.
4: Can I

0: pub around. As an older man who's young at heart, I have to say I'm a bit of a beard and I've run it away.
1: I think I would have to just say Wally himself. 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
2: Original 106 Business Update.
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4: A mostly sunny morning with some brief overcast intervals, a chance for rain over Perth with highs of 20 degrees. I'm Emma Duncan, you're up to date on Original 106.

sugar. Watermelon Sugar on Original 106. That is Harry Styles. Child's Play is on the way in a minute. We're going to give you another chance to head off to the Burnt Island Fairgrounds and basically ride for free on everything they've got there. It's currently at its peak. It's there all summer. But this is the point where they've got more stuff than the rest of the time. Everything sort of centres around when the Burnt Island Highland Games are on, which was on Monday. So there's the big wheel, there's the massive star flyer, there's dodgems, there's all kinds of things. We'll talk more next.

0: from Madonna on Original 8:15 in the morning, Friday breakfast. 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
0: Okay. 8:15, and we see if we can sort you out with some free rides for the Burnt Island Fairground. As I mentioned, it's at its kind of peak just now, so swaggering down there with some free passes and going on whatever you want, really, would be a pretty respectable way to spend your weekend, I would say. And we can sort it out for you if you can guess what our pupil is describing this morning.
3: Good morning, David and Vanessa. My name is Campbell.
0: Campbell is helping us out with the clues this morning. Okay. Let's hope this is a strong clue one.
3: You could use one to go away somewhere.
0: Right. What is it? Any ideas? 01592 757 757.
3: You could use one to go away somewhere.
0: What could that be? A couple of options coming up in my head straight away. I don't know if you're thinking the same way. Let's find out.

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2: Morning. Friday breakfast, 8:19, which seems like an excellent time to give away some passes for the Burnt Island Fair.
3: Good morning, Dave and Vanessa. My name is Campbell.
2: Campbell has told us just one thing.
3: You could use one to go away somewhere.
2: Right. Are we nailing this on clue one? It's been mostly a clue 3 week, to be honest. Hopefully we can get out the door a bit faster this morning. Original, who's that?
4: It's Helen.
2: Hiya, Helen. Right. What have you got for me?
4: Is it a passport?
2: Oh, that's properly clever thinking here. But no.
4: Okay, then. Thank you.
2: Bye-bye.
4: Thanks, bye.
2: It's a great shout. Hello, Original.
5: Hello.
2: Morning, who's that?
5: It's Susan.
2: Hiya, Susan. Right, smash it straight in my face. What's your answer?
5: A suitcase.
2: You could use a suitcase to go away somewhere. This is a brilliant answer. I hadn't even thought of that angle, but no.
5: Okay.
2: Bye.
5: Bye again. Bye.
2: These answers are a lot more creative than the ones that I came up with in my head when I looked at these clues. Neither of those, which means we need to go to clue two this morning.
3: They fly.
2: Okay, so add this on.
3: You could use one to go away somewhere.
2: And
3: they fly.
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2: Good morning, Vicky here with your update. Now, there's three-way traffic lights for roadworks on Standing Stane from East Weems towards Kakodi, and they are at a complete standstill, not helped by an accident and debris on that carriageway, so causing lots of issues. Please avoid if you possibly can. The A92, not busy. Good news in its usual spots, looking much lighter at the Red House Bankhead and Preston roundabouts. Up to Dundee, Swallow roundabout queued, and Perth is picked up at the Broxton and Inverarmond roundabouts. Now, down to Glenfarg on the M90, no delays at all through those works, and in and around Dunfermline, busy traffic, especially around Rumbling Well, William Street, Carnegie Drive, due to the closures on Pittencrieff Street and Glenbridge. Now, Main Street as well, these roadworks continue into Crosford, so causing busy traffic. If you spot any problems, call the Original 106 Jam Buster line on 01592 8544 66.

0: as Friday songs go, that is up there. Killing the Gang, Celebration on Original. 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
0: I think we've got time to grab some calls on Child's Play this morning though, so we know this.
3: You could use one to go away somewhere.
0: Yeah, and this.
3: They fly.
0: All right. Original 106, who's that?
4: It's Alison.
0: Hiya, Alison. How are you this morning?
4: Tired.
0: Did you watch any of the Commonwealth Games opening ceremony last night?
4: Yes.
0: What did you think?
4: It wasn't too bad. I've seen better.
0: Do you know what? This is an unpopular opinion, and I told Emma News this morning when I came in, and she looked appalled at me, but I thought it was quite boring.
4: I had my niece in as well.
0: Right.
4: So I was like half watching it.
0: Right.
4: But no, it wasn't as good as before.
0: Well, there we are. But look, it was something to watch, so I was grateful for that. What's your answer on this morning?
4: An aeroplane.
0: It's not an aeroplane.
4: It's not.
0: It's not. The plot thickens.
4: It does.
0: Oh. Thank you.
4: Bye.
0: Hello, Original. Who's that?
5: It's Caroline.
0: Morning, Caroline. How are you this fine Friday morning?
5: It's a bit wet.
0: It's wet. It's dry here.
5: Well, it's wet here. I'm in Ballingrey.
0: Right, okay. I was thinking, where the hell are you? But it's raining in Ballingrey. It's meant to be a nice day today.
5: That's what I thought.
0: Well,
5: but here we go.
0: Well, there you go. Unexpected rain in the bagging area.
5: Exactly. Yeah.
0: What's your thoughts on Child's Play?
5: Aeroplane.
0: Not an aeroplane.
5: Hmm.
0: I know.
5: Which I could be doing with today.
0: Thank you anyway.
5: Bye.
0: Bye. Hello, Original. Who's that?
6: Fiona.
0: Hiya, Fiona. How are you?
6: Very good. Thank you very much. How's yourself?
0: I'm not the world's worst. Okay.
6: Excellent.
0: What have you got for me?
6: I've got an aeroplane.
0: It's the wrong answer.
6: Really?
0: I know. It's a shocker.
6: All right.
0: Plot twist.
6: It is a twist. Right. Thanks again.
0: Bye. All right. It's not an aeroplane. So what the hell else could it be? Clue three, please.
3: It's got blades.
0: Got blades. Campbell has told us.
3: You could use one to go away somewhere. Mm. They fly.
0: And now?
3: It's got blades.
0: So what is it? Get in touch at 1592 757 757. 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
7: The BBC's coming under pressure after Replay Festival postponed its event in Perth. Organisers say ticket sales slumped over 50% after the broadcaster announced Radio 2 in the park in Stirling. The Loch Ness Monster, Sir Chris Hoy and local music stars helped open the Commonwealth Games in Glasgow last night. Thousands of athletes from 74 nations and territories will be competing in 10 sports over the next 10 days. And it's time to Gaird Laldy as the Bruins and Irwelly take over at the National Library of Scotland this weekend.
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7: Dundee United manager Jim Goodwin says he's going to fight tooth and nail to keep record breaker Lorenzo Sassetti. The forward became the club's youngest ever player on Tuesday evening, getting subbed on against the Spartans at the age of just 15 years, 5 months and 12 days. He's already been tracked by several clubs in Serie A and the English Premier League, but the Tangerines have already made their pitch for the youngster to sign a professional contract with a potential pathway to the first team. Speaking to DUTV, Goodwin says the Premier Sports Cup is an ideal place for him to test his mettle.
10: I think it's a great opportunity, this tournament, to get the strikers up and running early doors. You know you're going to get opportunities, you know that the chances are going to be created, you expect to have plenty of the ball in the forward areas.
7: And there's plenty of Scots in action at the Commonwealth Games with bowls, basketball, swimming and gymnastics this morning. You're up to date on Original 106.

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0: Okay, let's crack on with it then, our guest people.
3: Good morning, Dave and Vanessa. My name is Campbell.
0: So, Campbell told us this first off.
3: You could use one to go away somewhere.
0: Then this.
3: They fly.
0: Okay, and we had to go to clue three because obviously everyone thought it was an aeroplane.
3: It's got blades.
0: And that sort of changed the game a little bit. Original, who's this?
4: Hi, Dave. It's Dave Stubbs.
0: Dave Stubbs, what's happening in your world this weekend?
4: Quiet weekend. We're getting ready to go to Gran Canaria for our silver wedding anniversary next Wednesday.
0: Oh,
4: so
0: yes.
4: I need to get a live suitcase pack.
0: Yes. Well, you're the right person to talk to about this competition then.
4: Yeah.
0: Yeah. Okay, what do you reckon it is that Campbell is describing?
4: I think Campbell is describing a helicopter, Dave.
0: Yes. Now, you could go on holiday in a helicopter. I mean, you pretty much have to be Jeff Bezos or Elon Musk to afford it. But it's the right answer. There you go. You got yourself 10 free ride passes for the Burnt Island Fair.
4: Well, my kids have got 10 free ride passes. I'll never go on them.
0: Fair play to you. And look, this. So as you said, you've got the holiday next week, and this will fill in the time between now and then. Great.
4: Yep, perfect.
0: Excellent. Hang on, I'll get your details, okay?
4: Right, cheers, mate. Time.

0: Aura on Original 106. It's 8:42, Friday breakfast. Fact of the day. Do you remember Felix Baumgartner? Now, that might be setting off some sort of memory in your head. He was the guy that did the highest altitude free jump. So it was on the telly at the time. I think it was in 2012. He was taken away up into space, and then he jumped out of a spacecraft of some description, and he fell all the way to the ground. It was a big deal. It was all over the telly. He jumped from 128,000 feet in 2012. So, yeah, 39 kilometres in the air very publicly. It was covered all over the world. But then another guy, Alan Eustace, did it in 2014, and he beat the record. He did it from 135,000 feet, so quite a bit higher than Felix Baumgartner in 2014, and absolutely nobody cared. Got zero coverage? You'd be raging if you were that guy.
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7: Good morning, Vicky here with your update. Now, it's a busy one for Standing Stain. This is completely queued with standstill traffic just before Wells Green coming from Kakkodi towards Dyset. This is not helped by three-way temporary traffic lights and then a vehicle accident within this and debris on the carriageway. Ambulance are on scene, but please avoid if you possibly can. Now, the A92 at the Red House roundabout, just busy but moving within routine congestion. Not as bad as usual, though. And up towards the Bankhead of Preston, all lovely and light. Dundee, Swallow roundabout, busy on approach. Perth, the Broxton and Inveramond roundabouts queued. And then down to Dunfermline, it's lots of roadwork closures around Pittencreath Park causing issues. Please plan ahead. If you spot any problems, call the original 106 Jam Buster line on 01592 85 44 66.

Hey, this is Original at 10 to 9. I'm Dave, no Vanessa this week. She is working at the Commonwealth Games. There you go. Side hustle. So that's what she's doing with her holidays. She's not going away anywhere. She's doing another job as well as this one. Anyway, played this a couple of times now this week. I really like it. So local singer-songwriter Cody Feehan has released a brand new single. It came out on Friday there, called Hey. It is a tune. So this is the first track from what it's hoped is going to be her debut album due out later on this year. So she's sort of shades of Charlize Bateri. She's played at Party in the Palace. She's played at Belladrome. She's been support for Pete and Diesel. She's from the sort of same kind of stable as the likes of Cammy Barnes and Billy Ricci. I really like this tune. Give it a listen. It's called Hey. Cody Feehan, an Original.

0: Really like that, Cody Feehan and Hey on Original. Check her out on socials and keep up with all the things that she's up to over the next few months. Right, news at 9 next.
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2: Team Scotland got the biggest cheer of the Commonwealth Games opening ceremony in front of a home crowd in Glasgow. The event featured the Loch Ness Monster and performances from homegrown stars like Callum Beattie, Nina Nesbitt and Katie Tunstall. Five-time Commonwealth Bowls champion Alex Marshall was one of the flag bearers for the host nation.
3: Glasgow has done us very proud in the past and I'm sure they'll do us proud again. We were actually in Glasgow this afternoon and you know people are coming up saying hello and go Team Scotland, and that just gives you that buzz to try and get out there and do well for Team Scotland and try and bring back, you know, as many gold medals as we can.
2: The BBC is coming under increased pressure over the scrapping of another Scottish music festival. Replay organisers have postponed their Perth event, blaming the BBC's upcoming Radio 2 in the Park in Stirling. They say ticket sales slumped by more than 50% after the broadcaster announced its plans. The BBC disputes this allegation. However, the Scottish Independent Festivals Association says it is proof from meetings with BBC bosses which backs Replay's claims. There's reports of more smoke in the Cairngorms as fire crews remain at the scene of a wildfire there. The Fire Service insists progress is being made after the blaze broke out last Wednesday, but wind changes can cause flare-ups. The public's encouraged to continue avoiding the area. Meanwhile, six fire appliances and wildfire units have battled a major blaze in a field in Perthshire. They were called to Gallow Flat Farm near the village of Lee Town at 6:40 yesterday evening, leaving 2 hours later. Locals reported seeing ash land in their gardens. A farmhouse suffered smoke damage. And it's time to get loudy as the Bruins and Irwelly take over the National Library of Scotland this weekend. In partnership with DC Thompson and to celebrate the 90th anniversary of the comic strip icons, pop-up displays are appearing in Edinburgh, Glasgow and both comics' hometown of Dundee. Original 106 asked assistant archivist Barry Sullivan and Melissa Loney who their favourite characters are from both series.
4: Grandpa Bruin, as an older man who's young at heart, I have to say I'm a bit of a beard and a bonnet away.
5: I think I would have to just say Willie himself. He has a bit more of the sense of nostalgia because he quite specifically reminds me of my brother when he was that age.
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2: A mostly sunny morning with some brief overcast intervals and chance for rain over Perth with highs of 20 degrees. I'm Emma Duncan, you're up to date on Original 106.

on a warm summer's evening, on a train bound for nowhere, I met up with a gambler. We were both too tired to sleep, so we took turns of staring

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0: Whoa, Crack the Christmas Code. So if you haven't heard this competition before, where the hell have you been? They're celebrating Christmas in July at your Ford Centre, and as part of that, they're giving lots of offers that they normally would only do at Christmas time inside their dealerships. They've also got a competition on the go within the dealership as well, where they've got a Christmas tree in Kirkcaldy Ford Centre at the moment, and on it is a whole load of keys. One of those keys unlocks a box which would win you a trip to Turkey with all the trimmings. All you have to go into the dealership in Kirkcaldy. It's on 4th Avenue, your Ford Centre. Take a key, try and open the box, potentially go to Turkey. What's not to like? But also on the radio, we're giving you the chance to crack our safe code. Now, six-digit number. The correct six-digit code unlocks £1,000. If you fancy giving it a go this morning, give us a buzz. 01592 757 757. And as I always say with this, you don't have to have all six digits in the correct order. If you get any one that is a unique digit, in other words, one that's not already been guessed in its right position, you get £100. So even if you've never heard the game before, it is absolutely worth you having a go. 01592 757 757. Can we crack the Christmas code?
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1: Who says Christmas magic can only happen in December?

0: are we about to give away £1,000?
1: Original 106's Crack the Christmas Code with your Ford Centre.
0: Okay. We got really, really close on this yesterday. Four correct digits, which is the closest we've been to it. And I'm wondering if this morning we're going to break the bank on the phone to play the game. We are going to Glenrothes to speak to Angela. Morning.
2: Good morning.
0: Morning, Angela. Now, you sound very bright and breezy because you're off to a gig tonight.
2: I'm going to see Luke Combs, yes.
0: At Murrayfield,
2: amazing. Yes. Amazing. Absolutely buzzing for it.
0: How long have you had the tickets?
2: Oh, ages. I actually struggled the first time they were released and I managed to get them on my third attempt.
0: Right.
2: So, yeah.
0: Right. And are you getting a lift through or are you going to have to run the gauntlet of trying to park the car?
2: No, I've used one of these packing somebody's drive sort of things on the internet.
0: So. Yes. Do you know what? That must be a great earner if you live near Murrayfield.
2: It must be.
0: You probably pay for your whole mortgage just renting it out on big concert days.
2: That's it, yes. Oh. So, yeah, my husband's doing the driving. So,
0: okay,
2: yeah.
0: Okay. All right. Now, are you ready to crack the Christmas code?
2: Yes, hopefully.
0: Here we go. Can you please give me your six-digit number?
2: 482-915.
0: So you think 482-915.
2: Yes.
0: Here we go.
1: Okay, let me put the numbers in for you. Hold on.
0: Santa, can you please reveal how many correct digits Angela has?
1: Numbers correct.
0: No way. Angela, you just won £1,000.
2: Well, four of us have won £1,000.
0: You've got a syndicate on the go here.
2: We do, yes. You've spoken to Denise at the start of the week.
0: Right. And you've been sitting, I mean, have you literally had a spreadsheet on all of this?
2: We have a spreadsheet, we've AI generated it, we've done everything possible. And it was the choice of two numbers today. And I just so happened that nine was my
0: right
2: favourite number, so we went with that.
0: You went for it. 482-915 has cracked the Christmas code and you've won £1,000. Well done. Right, what is this cash going on?
2: Hi.
0: I love that you've put all this effort into it and not at any point did you think what you might actually do with the money.
2: No, well, we'll just have a good night out, probably.
0: Absolutely fair. Hang on, well done. The graft has paid off, Angela. We will sort you out with £1,000, okay?
2: Okay, thank you very much.
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1: Who says Christmas magic can only happen in December?

0: Man on Original 106, there it is. We have cracked the code 482915. It's the 6 digits that unlocked the safe and gave you a grand. Look, there is still another chance to win because there's the key to Christmas down in Kirkcaldy Ford Centre. It's there right now. Head down and just have a go at it. It's a Christmas tree covered in keys, and one of those keys unlocks a box which contains a trip to Turkey with all the trimmings. So maybe it's got to this point of the year where you've thought, it's the end of July now, I'm not going to get a holiday this year. Well, do you know what? It's going to take you 5 minutes to nip in and give it a go, and you could be off to Turkey. Good luck. I've got my fingers crossed for you. I'd love to hear that you've won that.
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3: Good morning, Vicky here with your update. It's been a busy one this morning if you're heading for Standing Stane Road just after Kirkcaldy at Dyset due to an ongoing accident. Traffic's at a standstill as it's within three-way temporary traffic lights as well. Please avoid if you possibly can. Now, elsewhere, to the A92, traffic is light at the Red House, Bankhead and Preston roundabouts. M90, Queensferry Crossing, all issue-free and over towards Edinburgh. The M9 exit slip road just busy at the Newbridge roundabout, all approaches. Towards Dunfermline, back over the bridge, you'll find Main Street at Crosford busy with works, as well as the closures causing knock-on effects to Dunfermline area, Pincreef and Glenbridge. Now, up towards Perth, the Broxton roundabout still remains slow on the M90 northbound, but the environment looking much better, and Dundee sluggish at Swallow roundabout. If you spot any problems, call the original 106 Jam Buster line on 01592 85 44 66.

Original 106, that is Rush Hour from Jane Weedland. What a tune, 9:34 Friday morning. It's Bridey Friday today with Stevens the Bakers and their drive-through on Turkey Road and leaving just outside the Aldi car park. All you need to do is head along there and you can get all the baked goodness delivered straight to your window without even having to get up. You could have a soup, you could have a bacon roll right now. Oh, a cheeky wee bacon roll, that would be nice. And look, Bridey Friday is all about you winning £200 worth of spending power for Stevens. So then you can go absolutely nuts at the drive-thru or whichever branch that you want to go to. All you have to do is stick your name down on the website, original106.co.uk. Click on Stevens Baker's link, name, phone number, and you could potentially win. I'm going to make a call in the next 5 minutes or so. So if you are going to register and you haven't already, then do it now. Because I'll make a call. You must answer by saying, thank God it's Bridey Friday. And if you do that, we will sort you out with £200 worth of goodies. Now, we always do say this because a few people have registered their mates for it and then not told them about it. So then I phone back

Then, how will I know on original 9:39? Busy show this morning. There's loads on the go. Hopefully, you've managed to win something. It feels like we've been giving away prizes to pretty much everybody this morning, and that is a good thing. So, Bridie Friday with Stevens Bakers and their drive-through on Turpie Road in Leven. £200 worth of spending power at Stevens. If you've registered for this, I'm about to make a call. Remember, the key is that you must answer by saying, thank God it's Bridie Friday. And if you don't, you miss out. There's a number in. Let's see how this goes.

0: Thank God it's Brady Friday.
1: Yes! Yes!
2: Kevin?
0: Yep.
2: It's Dave at Original 106. And you just
0: answered.
2: I'm great. I'd imagine you're even greater because your lunch is sorted for the foreseeable.
0: Well, I hope it's not this week. I'm off work this week.
2: Right, okay. So where is it you work?
0: I work at a farm in Thornton and Stratode Road.
2: Right, okay.
0: Skedaway Farm.
2: Skedaway Farm. So are you going to split the baked goodness with your colleagues or are you just going to eat them all yourself?
0: Oh, no, it definitely works. Yeah, definitely works.
2: Brilliant. Oh, well, you're going to go back in a hero to work then because you've won £200 worth of Stephen's vouchers. Nice.
0: Well, that's excellent. Thanks very much.
2: What sort of things do you reckon you'll go for?
0: Oh, they'll eat anything. They're a bit of animals, so they'll eat anything. Brady's and cakes, that's what they have for breakfast. Right, now, so they'll be happy with that.
2: Well, you've got tons of them. Hang on the phone, I'll get you details, and we'll sort it out. Well done, you've won Brady Friday.
0: That's perfect. Thank you very much.
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2: Good morning, Vicky here with your update. The busy spot at Standing Stane Road continues. This is from Kakadu to Dyset. Both approaches with three-way temp lights and also a collision. So it's causing with standstill traffic. Avoid if you can. Now elsewhere, a lovely light one for the A92, the M90, Queensferry Crossing all eased off. Dunfermline Road work still busy in Crosford Main Street and around Pittencreef Park with closures at Glenbridge and Pittencreef Street. Up to Perth, the Broxton Inveramond roundabout slowing, and we've got an issue with ScotRail services. 10-minute delays with issues with the crossings from Perth all the way to Stirling, and then Dundee Swallow roundabout busy. If you spot any problems, call the original 106 Jam Buster line on 01592 85 44 66.
3: You can't touch this.

It's about 10 to 10. Because there's so much on the show at the moment, we never get a chance to mention the first song of the weekend. But you get to choose the tune before the news at 10. And thank you that even though I've not mentioned it, you've still been getting in touch and telling me your thoughts. Morning to David, who said, what I'd really love to hear for a Friday morning is Bohemian Rhapsody. You never hear it on the radio anymore. You're absolutely right. I might have to cut it a little bit short, but let's get it on.

0: Oh, I did have to cut it short, but only by about 10 seconds. Queen and Bohemian Rhapsody, the first song of the weekend. Look, have a great Friday. We'll chat Monday.
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1: BBC chiefs are coming under fire over claims they contributed to the cancellation of Perth's Replay Festival. Organisers cite a drop in ticket sales following the announcement of BBC Radio 2 in the park in Stirling. They allege sales at other festivals fell by more than half and accuse BBC bosses of going back on assurances they wouldn't take headline artists from other events. The BBC disputes the allegations, but the Scottish Independent Festivals Association claims it has evidence to support the claims. Replay owner Graham Howie has also challenged the BBC to take legal action against them. We're being reminded how quickly wildfires can change after the blaze in the Cairngorms flared up last night. The Scottish Fire and Rescue Service says wind changes can often cause smoke to change direction, but it insists progress is still being made more than a week after it first broke out. The Commonwealth Games are fully underway this morning after last night's opening ceremony featuring Messi, Sir Chris Hoy and Sam Heughan. Plenty of Scots are in action today in bowls, basketball, swimming, gymnastics and boxing. And jings, cravens and a wand while you're heed are just a few of the words people might hear this weekend, all thanks to pop-up displays about Urwally and the Bruins. In partnership with DC Thompson, the National Library of Scotland is showcasing the comic strips in Edinburgh, Glasgow and their publishing hometown of Dundee. NLS Director of Engagement Penny Hughes says Urwally and the Bruins have already cemented themselves into Scottish heritage.
2: I think that they've done their bit and they will go beyond. I think that's the beauty. There's so much more life to be had. Having this weekend is a testament to their popularity, that they're still read and enjoyed and shared between generations today, you know, so I think that they will outlive all of us.
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1: A mostly sunny morning with some brief overcast intervals, a chance for rain over Perth with highs of 20 degrees. I'm Emma Duncan, here up to date on Original 106.
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0: Well, inspired by the last hour of music and the breakfast show, a lot of which chosen by you. Good choices as well. There's Fragma and Toka's Miracle, the remix. And on for many, the greatest day of the week. Take that. Opening up our top 10 at 10. Part one this morning. Which year do you think we've got? Thank you, breakfast. See you again next week. So let's get our thinking caps on. And with the tunes that I've got and these clues, let's see if we can figure out which year it is.
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0: Well, at the tail end of the year, in X Factor, Alexandra Burke and her rivals in the final, JLS, both went on to enjoy incredible success. But it was ultimately Alexandra who stormed to victory. Her winning song was Hallelujah, and that made it to be the Christmas number one in our year. And Glasgow was declared UNESCO City of Music, encouraging collaborations between performers, festivals, promoters, schools and colleges. So which year? If you have an inkling, if you think you know, I'd love to hear from you. 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

0: Friday morning's Top 10 at 10 on Original 106. Sam Sparrow, Black and Gold. Katy Perry, I Kissed a Girl, just before that. Oh, why the sad music? Well, it was a sad time for fans of Woolworths in this year as the store announced it was closing. And what do you know? All UK branches of Woolworths got emptier and emptier until it came right down to selling off the shelves and all of that, as reported in the news.
1: In the countdown to the final closure, every single thing was for sale, including the staff lockers. Nobody at Woolies in Northenden wanted to talk on camera, but one worker who loses their job today had tears in their eyes when they told me they'd worked there for 26 years.
0: Oh, sorry if I just brought you down on a Friday morning with that, but it was a sad departure from the British High Street. Woolies! And off it went into the sunset, but in which mystery year?
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0: Good morning, this is Original 106, Top 10 at 10, Part 1, now done with Scouting for Girls and Heartbeats. And I wonder if you spotted correctly the year 2008.
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0: Yep, 2008 for Part 1. We're going to go back in time from 2008, but to which mystery year? It was when a new ruling from the Boxing Association allowed women to fight each other for the first time. And in entertainment, the Loch Lomond music event at Balloch was headlined by Oasis. It was one of the biggest gigs of the decade, attended by 80,000 fans. And Oasis's legendary Nebworth show followed just some weeks later. Do you remember when? Have a think about it. Let me know.
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1: 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We're on part two right now with Mark Morrison, Return of the Mac. I've got another clue on the way and a whole bunch of more tunes.
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traditionally in workplaces between 10 and 11, the work rate drops and the conversation level goes right up. Folk arguing about which year they think it is on the top 10 at 10. Well, we know part one was 2008, but what about part two? Dodgy, good enough. And in local news in our year, Councillor Charles Farquhar opened a new play park in Beechwood, Dundee, funded by Scottish enterprise Tayside, Scottish Homes and Dundee City Council. So that was new and being reported in the Courier, but in which year? Meanwhile, on the TV, a new ad campaign for Diet Coke featured this piece of music, a revival of an old hit from the 60s. Etta James, I Just Want to Make Love to You, Diet Coke break. Ow.

0: Scene and the day we caught the train. Part two of the top 10 at 10 concluded. All the songs came from 1996. Well, there we go, that 1996 for part two, 2008 and part one. Thank you to all who got in touch. I love getting all your messages. Some days I don't have time to read them all, but I will jam this one in. Scarlett got in touch saying, please can you wish my dad Daniel Phoenix a happy birthday today? Yes, I can. More Top 10 at 10 fun next week. Of course there will be. We do it every day.
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0: cleared up last night. The Scottish Fire and Rescue Service says wind changes can often cause smoke to change direction, but it insists progress is still being made more than a week after it first broke out. The Commonwealth Games are fully underway this morning after last night's opening ceremony featuring Nessie, Sir Chris Hoy and Sam Heughan. Plenty of Scotsmen action today in bowls, basketball, swimming, gymnastics and boxing. And jings, cravens and a wan bile your heed are just a few of the words people might hear this weekend, all thanks to pop-up displays about Urwally and the Bruins. In partnership with DC Thompson, the National Library of Scotland is showcasing the comic strips in Edinburgh, Glasgow and their publishing hometown of Dundee. NLS Director of Engagement Penny Hughes says Urwally and the Bruins have already cemented themselves into Scottish heritage.
1: I think that they've done their bit and they will go beyond. I think that's the beauty. There's so much more life to be had. Having this weekend is a testament to their popularity, that they're still read and enjoyed and shared between generations today, you know, so I think that they will outlive all of us.
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0: A mostly sunny morning with some brief overcast intervals, a chance for rain over Perth with highs of 20 degrees. I'm Emma Duncan, you're up to date on Original 106.

Now that is a very summery song. I'm sure I've got that at home on a CD compilation. Do you remember there used to be new CD compilation albums all the time? Much less so in the streaming age, but I'm sure I've got that on The Best Reggae Summer Ever, or some such. It's Big Mountain and Baby I Love Your Way. Just before that, Sam Fender and Olivia Dean, Rain Me In. 24th of July today. We are hammering our way through the month of July, aren't we? A bit too quick for my liking. Celeb birthdays today, Linda Carter, who I recall growing up as being super... No, what was she? Wonder Woman. She's 75 today. Linda Carter is. J-Lo is 57. She can't be. Really? Jennifer Lopez, 57. Danny Dyer, that's Daddy Danny Dyer, 49 today. And from The Wanted, Jay McGuinness, singer and actor, 36 today. Here he is with his bandmates, All Time Low, on a Friday morning on Original 106.

0: Amy Winehouse, Tears Dry on Their Own from Original 106. This afternoon, 10 past 5, free cash to be won, with the emphasis on the word free. You don't have to pay premium rates, calls and texts and all that nonsense to get on to win our free money. Oh, no siree! 160 quid is a prize pot on the Music Mash this afternoon, if you can identify the three clips in this. Three clips in this! Come on! Get on with it. I'll do it again for you. Here we go. One more time. Yeah, there are three bits of music in there. Song title and artist for each. That's what we need. It was David who came on trying to win 140 quid yesterday.
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album Listen Without Prejudice, which came out in 1990. There's George Michael and Freedom 90 on Original 106. How you doing today? I hope you're good. I hope you're having a lovely Friday, all set for the weekend and all of that good stuff. Seeing this today, Grease star Didi Conn. Now, she played Frenchie in the movie, said in an interview that nobody involved in the 1978 film really expected it to become the big, massive hit that it did. She went on to say the cast loved working together so much that they all pushed for a sequel. The sequel that only she from the original cast appeared in. Maybe the others weren't so keen. Maybe they saw the script. I mean, it was terrible, the sequel, wasn't it? Didi Conn is now planning a 50th anniversary sing-along event to celebrate the Grease movie's legacy. And the Commonwealth Games are now underway. The King and Queen made a dramatic entrance last night at the opening ceremony, emerging out of Doctor Who's TARDIS. As the 11-day event gets underway, Charles and Camilla had a prominent role in the show staged at the Hydro in Glasgow last night. More than 3,000 athletes from 74 nations and territories descended on the Hydro, and they will compete across 10 sports and 6 para sports over these next few days at the Glasgow 2026 Commonwealth

0: What a tune. And this is where you will get all your favourite music, always. It's Original 106 with the Black Eyed Peas and Where Is the Love? Just gone 25 to 12.
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Ed Sheeran and American Town on Original 106. Hello, good afternoon. Martin Ingram here. The Cairngorm fires that you've seen and heard about on the news continue to burn, and they are having an effect across not just the Highlands, but right across to the east coast as well. Further up the coast, there's a haze in the air, and there's a definite smell of the Cairngorm's fire smoke in the air as well. Now let me know if you can counter that where you are. Dundee Travel, A90 Kingsway is closed to westbound traffic due to an accident at the Old Glams Road. Traffic queues in excess of 30 minutes, and surrounding streets are gridlocked if you're heading in the direction of Dundee.

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Get the party started on Original 106. Not a bad day. Bit more in the way of cloud today, I think, than we had yesterday. But it is lovely and warm today. Just looking across the area for temperature highs this afternoon. We've got 19 in Kirkcaldy, 18 Dunfermline, Perth, 20 Dundee, 20 Edinburgh today, 19, and a high of 20 in St Andrews. So, yeah, cloud cover on and off. Glimpses of the sun, it's looking okay, and nice and warm. So it should be. Of course it should be for the summer.

0: It's a great song, that. Sounds even better in the summer. From an artist that, I'll be honest, I know very little about. It's from Glasgow. And even then, I'm not sure about that entirely. But anyway, Jerry Cinnamon, Sun Queen on Original 106. News and weather at 12 on the way, and directly after that, straight back into the tunes.
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0: it has evidence to support the claims. Replay owner Graham Howie has also challenged the BBC to take legal action against them. The Kingsway in Dundee is closed between the Strathmartin roundabout and junction with Old Glams Road following a crash between a pedestrian and motorbike. The pedestrian, a man, has been taken to hospital. 14 golds are up for grabs as the first full day of action gets underway at the Commonwealth Games in Glasgow. Plenty of Scots are in action today in bowls, basketball, swimming, gymnastics, powerlifting and boxing. And jings, crivens and a wand while you're heat are just a few of the words people might hear this weekend, all thanks to pop-up displays about Urwally and the Bruins. In partnership with DC Thompson, the National Library of Scotland is showcasing the comic strips in Edinburgh, Glasgow and their publishing hometown of Dundee. NLS Director of Engagement Penny Hughes says Urwally and the Bruins have already cemented themselves into Scottish heritage.
1: I think that they've done their bit and they will go beyond. I think that's the beauty. There's so much more life to be had with the Bruins and Urwally. I don't doubt that. And they still, you know, even having this weekend is a testament to their popularity, that they're still read and enjoyed and shared between generations today, you know. So I think that they will outlive all of us.
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0: Staying sunny this afternoon but turning overcast and wet this evening with highs of 20 degrees. I'm Emma Duncan. You're up to date on Original 106.

Lewis Capaldi on Original 106. That's Stay Love. Also play to you New Order, just out of the news, True Faith, and Adele with Set Fire to the Rain. Maybe not a particularly appropriate choice with all the Cairn Gorms wildfires at the minute. If you are out and about, I'm going to sound like your dad here. Sorry about that. But please be careful with naked lights amongst tinder dry vegetation this time of the year. You can see the devastation it causes. So I know what you're like. You're very, very sensible anyway. So this advice doesn't even apply to you, but be careful. Be careful out there, everyone. Okay, Original 106, we've made it to Friday afternoon at last. And I'm going to play you this now from the early 90s, a cover of an old Casey and the Sunshine Band song.

0: Lights, Please Don't Go on Original 106. Remaining dry today, nice and warm as well. If you have no plans for this weekend, well, I might have some ideas for you. We'll have a check in the entertainment guide. Fun stuff to do in our area over the weekend. We'll do that soon.
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0: Hiya, good afternoon. It's Original 106, and there's Take That with Shine. Now, as you know, weekday mornings, usually with Dave and Vanessa, Dave on his Todd this week and next, it's your chance to win a grand free cash on 4 Away From 1K. Now, Vanessa's away this week, but she left us answers that you need to try and match up with. And Vicky came on today. Dave, and I think the rest of us, really thought today's the day we're going to get a solid 4 out of 4. Did that happen for Vicky this morning? Have a listen to this and see for yourself.
1: Name a job where you carry keys, and you said a locksmith. Vanessa said...
2: janitor.
1: So, it's straight down the toilet already.
3: Yeah.
1: But never mind, we move on. A job where you might blow a whistle, and you said football. Vanessa said...
2: referee.
1: Referee. Football, yeah. A job where you might use a ladder, and you said a fireman. Vanessa said...
2: window cleaner.
1: No. And the last...
3: I'm not going to say that.
1: The last one, someone you might wave at, and you said the king. To be honest, other than the royals, I can't think of anybody else that you would wave at. Vanessa said
2: the king.
1: The king, yeah. So it was a match, but a 2-pointer.
0: Well, there we are, halfway there for Vicky today. Are you confident you could get all four matched up? Well, play on Monday. 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

Across Tayside, always your favourite music. It's Original 106. And there's Belinda Carlisle. We want the same thing. We do. Some decent weather. Not bad today, really. Remaining dry with highs in the low 20s across Tayside. It is going to change up a wee bit this evening, though. You can expect more in the way of rainfall. Dundee and Perth tonight. Tomorrow, spells of rain in the morning. And Sunday's looking quite unsettled as well. Warm, but with spells of rain across Sunday.

0: 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With Coldplay and Viva La Vida, the number ones at one on the way after the news and weather at 1pm next.
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2: BBC chiefs are coming under fire over claims they contributed to the cancellation of Perth's Replay Festival. Organisers cite a drop in ticket sales following the announcement of BBC Radio 2 in the park in Stirling. They allege sales at other festivals fell by more than half and accuse BBC bosses of going back on assurances they wouldn't take headline artists from other events. The BBC disputes the allegations, but the Scottish Independent Festivals Association claims it has evidence to support the claims. Replay owner Graham Howie has also challenged the BBC to take legal action against them. The Kingsway in Dundee is closed between the Strathmartin roundabout and junction with Old Glens Road following a crash between a pedestrian and motorbike. The pedestrian, a man, has been taken to hospital. 14 goals are up for grabs as the first full day of action gets underway at the Commonwealth Games in Glasgow. Plenty of Scots are in action today in bowls, basketball, swimming, gymnastics, powerlifting and boxing. And jings, cravens and a wan while you're heed are just a few of the words people might hear this weekend, all thanks to pop-up displays about Urwali and the Bruins, in partnership with DC Thompson, the National Library.

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1: Staying sunny this afternoon, but turning overcast and wet this evening with highs of 20 degrees. I'm Emma Duncan. You're up to date on Original 106.
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find number ones at one collection on a fine, warm, sunny, dry day today. It is going to get rainy later, mind you. That's all right, because I think the grass needs it. A lot of brown lawns currently. Fraggle Sharky, A Good Heart, Jesse J, Domino, White Town before that. That was a unique song. Went to number one in 1997. Your Woman. We're going to go back to the 90s for this on our number ones collection for today. I think, if I'm right in saying, the debut hit for Gabrielle in the summer of 1993. And this is Dreams.

0: Gabrielle on Original 106. Just trying to remember if that was in the eye patch era or the wisp of hair over her eye era. She certainly rocked the eye patch, though. She certainly did. Dreams on Original 106. Dreams can come true. You could be the winner this afternoon of the Music Mash. Identify the three clips of music contained within this montage. Did you get all that? Try it again. Come on, one more time. Why not? And if you identify all three, you'll win the accumulated jackpot, which today stands at 160 quid. It goes up 20 quid every time it's not won. Free to enter. No premium rate calls. None of that. No, no. You know, free to enter. You get the cash. No strings attached. 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

Sober Homewrecker on Original 106. Always your favourite music. It's about 27 minutes, nearly, past 1 o'clock right now. Craig's on from 2. We've already, you know, given him the great big build-up with the music match, which he has at 10 past 5. But I really need to tell you, I want to tell you that this afternoon from 4, being a Friday, it's your feel-good Friday favourites, selected by you. Get your thinking cap on, come up with some real crackers. I would love that, because I'll be listening and I want you to choose some brilliant tunes. Here's one he probably won't be playing because I'm about to play it here, but it's a great summer song. It's one of those ones with a bit of talking in the middle. San Franciscan, or at least a Californian DJ, replicating the sound of 80s radio on the west coast of the USA. So when that bit comes on in the song, just imagine it's all local references to where we are, okay? We're building-

0: Lady Gaga and Paparazzi on Original 106. Oh, I've just remembered I haven't done the, you know, the fun stuff to do this weekend lists. I shall dig that out and we'll bring it to you soon.
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Prince and the Most Beautiful Girl in the World, Lizzo just ahead of that, and About Damn Time. Hello, good afternoon, it's Martin Ingram here on Original 106, always your favourite music across Tayside. More of that to come in just a second. Weather this weekend could be rainy, more in the way of rain from this evening onwards. Let's have a look and see what there is to do. Legends of the 60s show is on tonight.

And looking ahead to Sunday, it's the Monifif Gala. If you want to find out more about that, check out their website, monififgala.co.uk. And fun for the little ones, tribute to Miss Rachel at 3 p.m. Whitehall Theatre in Dundee. Plenty going on across Tayside. Make sure if you're heading to any of these events, keep us on in the car on the way there and on the way back. Here's the Dandy Warhols now. You've got

0: Dua Lipa. Levitating on Original 106. That's it from me. Have a brilliant weekend. Keep Original 106 on. Your Feel Good Friday favourites chosen by you from four with Craig and, of course, Free Cash on the Music Mash. He's got it all going on. Craig is on the way next.
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2: NHS Tayside has started the process of offloading a Dundee medical surgery in a move which will affect more than 6,000 patients. Earlier this year, it was reported the health board was considering finding a new provider for their 4-2-C practices, which they run. These were taken over by NHS Tayside after GPs handed back their contracts due to recruitment difficulties. However, health chiefs said in February they're now in a period of operational stability. NHS Tayside says its priority is to maintain safe, high-quality care for patients and ensure continuity of services. Dundee's Kingsway remains partially closed this afternoon due to a crash between a pedestrian and a motorcyclist. The westbound lanes of the A90 are shut between the Strathmartin roundabout and the junction with Old Glams Road following the collision at around 10:25 a.m. The pedestrian, a man, has been taken to hospital. The first full day of action is underway at the Commonwealth Games in Glasgow. 14 golds are up for grabs in swimming, para-powerlifting and artistic gymnastics. Team Scotland are also in action this afternoon in bowls, basketball and boxing. And finally, it's going to be a bra weekend as DC Thompson and the National Library of Scotland celebrate the 90th anniversary of Our Willie and the Bruins. Pop-up displays are coming to Edinburgh, Glasgow and both comics publishing hometown of Dundee, showcasing original comic strips. DC Thompson assistant archivist Barry Sullivan tells Original 106 both have the ability to go even further than their current milestone.
3: All of these characters, the Bruins and Our Willie, they move with the times, but only just. And I think that serves them well. It almost makes them timeless. I can't see why that can't continue for another 90.
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2: A mixture of clouds and sunny spells this afternoon.

Emily Sandy, she's another of the acts appearing at Summer's End in 3 weeks' time. I mean, I think everyone's appearing at this rate. I don't think Ace of Base are, though. If you're on the roads this afternoon, just be aware we've still got the closure of the Kingsway to westbound traffic at Old Glams Road. So traffic is backing up for about 20-30 minutes back onto Forfar Road. We'll keep you up to date with that and everything else this afternoon.

0: Chesney Hawks, the one and only. That's the kind of tune that we could do with on Feel Good Friday. But you can't have that one. I've just played it. It's all your tunes from 4 o'clock this afternoon. You know what to do. I'll remind you later on. And Bananarama on the way next.
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Across Tayside, this is Original 106. Just remember, if you're on the roads this afternoon, the Kingsway is closed westbound at Old Glams Road. So traffic's diverted mostly, as far as I can see, by Cleffington Road. So that's really busy westbound at the moment. The queue is way round onto Forfar Road and up the hill towards Fintry. I did notice other queues earlier on, round about Claypots. They seem to have eased off, but I'm thinking, is that people queuing for the free Whoppers at the new BK? Come on, be honest with me. I did notice the advert the other day. It says, while stocks last, free Whoppers at the new BK. I don't know how many stocks they had. But, you know, if there's any more, remember me if you're heading over.

0: Madcon Begging at Original 106. Right, listen to this. Three songs in there. It's the Music Mash with the Gillis Summer Sale. That little clip there is worth 160 quid this afternoon. We know one of the tracks. We're trying to get the other two, right? There's an 80s tune in there, there's a 90s tune, and one from 2022. Fancy playing today? We'll be playing at 10 past five.
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0: If you fancy playing Four Away from 1K on Monday, get yourself sorted out right now at original106.co.uk and you can be playing on Monday with Dave. Today, it was Vicky trying to win the cash.
1: Name a job where you carry keys, and you said a locksmith. 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
2: Where?
1: Vanessa said?
3: Janitor.
1: No. So, it's straight down the toilet already.
2: Yeah.
1: But never mind, we move on. A job where you might blow a whistle and you said football. Vanessa said
3: Referee.
1: Football, yeah. Ding. A job where you might use a ladder and you said a fireman. Vanessa said
3: window cleaner.
1: No. And the
2: I'm
1: last
2: not going to say that.
1: The last one, someone you might wave at and you said the king. To be honest, other than the royals, I can't think of anybody else that you would wave at. Vanessa said
3: The king,
1: yeah. So it was a match, but a 2-pointer.
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0: Anastasia left outside alone, Len steal my sunshine. It's Original 106 for Friday. We'll get into Feel Good Friday from 4 o'clock. So have a wee think, okay? I'll give you a wee bit of time. Because I say this every week, right? I start moaning at you from about now, saying, think about the song, think about the songs. And then, nah, meh, meh, meh, meh, meh. And then 5:30, everyone wants a tune on. By then, it is too late, okay? So have a wee think now. I'll remind you shortly.
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2: NHS Tayside has started the process of offloading a Dundee medical surgery in a move which will affect more than 6,000 patients. Earlier this year, it was reported the health board was considering finding a new provider for their 4-2-C practices, which they run. These were taken over by NHS Tayside after GPs handed back their contracts due to recruitment difficulties. However, health chiefs said in February they're now in a period of operational stability. NHS Tayside says its priority is to maintain safe, high-quality care for patients and ensure continuity of services. Dundee's Kingsway remains partially closed this afternoon due to a crash between a pedestrian and a motorcyclist. The westbound lanes of the A90 are shut between the Strathmartin roundabout and the junction with Old Glams Road following the collision at around 10:25 a.m. The pedestrian, a man, has been taken to hospital. The first full day of action is underway at the Commonwealth Games in Glasgow. 14 golds are up for grabs in swimming, para-powerlifting and artistic gymnastics. Team Scotland are also in action this afternoon in bowls, basketball and boxing. And finally, it's going to be a bra weekend as DC Thompson and the National Library of Scotland celebrate the 90th anniversary of Our Willie and the Bruins. Pop-up displays are coming to Edinburgh, Glasgow and both comics' publishing hometown of Dundee, showcasing original comic strips. DC Thompson assistant archivist Barry Sullivan tells Original 106 both have the ability to go even further than their current milestone.
3: All of these characters, the Bruins and Our Willie, they move with the times, but only just. And I think that serves them well. It almost makes them timeless. I can't see why that can't continue for another 90.
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2: A mixture of clouds and sunny spells this afternoon, with rain expected later and highs of 21 Celsius. I'm Tom Irvin. 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

0: by Keep On Moving and Bryan Adams, Can't Stop This Thing We Started. It's Original 106 for Friday. This is Craig with you till 6 o'clock. I see that Ofcom have released some research today saying who the best and worst broadband suppliers are. So let's see who's top of the drops. Okay, we'll start with the best of the suppliers, and with just 4 complaints per 100,000 subscribers is Plusnet. Well done, Plusnet. Second best is Sky, with only 5 complaints per 100,000. Virgin Media come in next with 6, along with EE. The industry average is 6, so now we're getting below the average. Next up, and third worst, BT. 7 complaints per 100,000. In second place with 8 complaints per 100,000, my supplier, oh my God, Vodafone. And the worst broadband supplier in the UK, according to Ofcom, is TalkTalk. And if you've been trying to listen to this link on TalkTalk on your Alexa, it probably sounded more like this. Play. Top of the drops. Drop. You know what? That's either bad broadband or Fatboy Slim's new album.
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Backstreet Boys, everybody at Original 106. So, yeah, we're not quite back into the proper full league scenario with the football. I think that begins next week, doesn't it? So still League Cup action this weekend. Dundee taking on Clyde and St Johnstone taking on East Fife. And, well, Dundee United, they're in friendly action tomorrow. Salford City. So that should be an interesting one. I mean, at least it's not Arbroath. So, you know, might win that one. Who knows?

0: The Killers, Human, Dasha before that, and Austin, Feel Good Friday on the way from 4 o'clock, and we'll have a look at the roads next.
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4: This is Martin with your travel. Towards the Queen's Ferry crossing, Kingdombound traffic slowing from the end of the M90 spur. The speed sensor is giving a travel time there around about 20 minutes. Southbound, you're from Crossgates. The speed sensor is giving a travel time there of around about an hour. So if you're headed that way, you're going to be delayed. A long line of metal making its way towards the crossing this afternoon. Heading back to the Kingdom from Edinburgh, the Queen's Ferry Road flowing fine 5-pound between Blackhall and the Barrington. In Dunfermline, Carnegie Drive, busy westbound as you're passing the King's Gate. Appin Crescent westbound, busy between East End Park and the Sinclair Gardens roundabout. In Kirkcaldy, Rosson Street, busy northbound between the Gallatin roundabout and the A92. The Standing Stane Road, busy both ways at the Colton and Williams cut-off. In Dundee, the Kingsway reopened between Old Glams Road and the Strathmartin roundabout heading westbound. It had been closed there following an earlier accident. If you spot any problems on the roads, call the Original 106 Jambuster line on 01592 85 44 66.

Gina G, ooh ah, just a little bit. It's original 106 for Friday. Feel Good Friday on the way from 4 o'clock, and you know the drill by now. This is when I beg you to get your tunes in nice and early, because by 5 to 6, I'm out of here. And that's when everyone wants to get involved. And it's like, stop doing that. Do it now, and then I can source it all out, and you don't have to wait forever. Okay, so what you want to hear is stuff that, well, makes you feel good. Stuff that everyone knows as well, so nothing dreary and weird. Give us a shout on 01592 757 757. You want to go cheesy? That's fine. Go a bit dancey. 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So we're going to get your tunes on from 4 o'clock this afternoon. Make it a good one, because some weeks you're really very good. Make that this week again, playing your tunes in about 10 minutes' time.

0: Alexander O'Neill, Criticise. Remember, the Music Mash is back in play. 5:10. This is the clip. There is an 80s tune there. It's an order. A 90s tune and a tune from 2022. You might know one of them already if you've been paying attention. Can you get all three? If you can, £160 is in it for you at 5:10. Good luck.
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2: NHS Tayside has started the process of offloading a Dundee medical surgery in a move which will affect more than 6,000 patients. Earlier this year, it was reported the health board was considering finding a new provider for their 4-2-C practices, which they run. These were taken over by NHS Tayside after GPs handed back their contracts due to recruitment difficulties. However, health chiefs said in February they're now in a period of operational stability. NHS Tayside says its priority is to maintain safe, high-quality care for patients and ensure continuity of services. Dundee's Kingsway has fully reopened following a crash between a pedestrian and a motorcyclist. The westbound lanes of the A90 were shut between the Strathmartin roundabout and junction with Old Glams Road following the collision at around 10:25 a.m. The pedestrian, a man, has been taken to hospital. The first full day of action is underway at the Commonwealth Games in Glasgow. 14 golds are up for grabs in swimming, para-powerlifting and artistic gymnastics. Team Scotland are also in action this afternoon in bowls, basketball and boxing. And finally, it's going to be a brawl weekend as DC Thompson and the National Library of Scotland celebrate the 90th anniversary of Urwelly and the Bruins. Pop-up displays are coming to Edinburgh, Glasgow and both comics publishing hometown of Dundee, showcasing original comic strips. DC Thompson assistant archivist Barry Sullivan tells Original 106 both have the ability to go even further than their current milestone.
3: All of these characters, the Bruins and Urwelly, they move with the times, but only just. And I think that serves them well. It almost makes them timeless. I can't see why that can't continue for another 90.
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2: A mixture of clouds and sunny spells this afternoon, with rain expected later and highs of 21 Celsius. I'm Tom Irvin. 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

There's Cher. I found someone. I don't know about you, but when I think of Cher, I'm imagining her in her underwear on the end of a boat. That was one of the videos. I know that one. We're playing that for Mel today on Feel Good Friday. Before that, DJ Sammy and Heaven. That is for Joe. These could be your tunes I'm playing right now. Get involved. 01592 757 757 is my number. Get me on WhatsApp using that number. If you're a bit shy, that's the way to do it. 81400 to text. 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Send me voice notes as well. They're always helpful. It means I can Skype a little bit more. And who doesn't want to Skype? I've got to say hi to Roscoe. Oh, Roscoe's been in touch with an absolute 80s belter. I can't remember last time I heard this. This is Colonel Abrams and Trapped at Original 106.

0: Oh yeah, Sash, Mysterious Times. It's Original 106's Feel Good Friday. Your tune's till 6. Hi to Kat. That is for you. 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
2: Towards the Queen's Ferry crossing, Kingdombound traffic slowing from the end of the M90 spur. The speed sensors giving a travel time there of around about 15 to 20 minutes. Southbound, you're from Crossgates, travel time there around about 25 minutes. The Bullion Road slowing eastbound just after Newton Village towards the Queen's Ferry crossing, heading back to the Kingdom from Edinburgh. The Queen's Ferry Road heavy 5-pound between Blackhall and Clermiston Road North. In Dunfermline, Carnegie Drive, busy westbound as you're passing the King's Gate. Appin Crescent, busy westbound as you head in towards the Sinclair Gardens roundabout. In Kirkcaldy, Rosslyn Street, busy northbound between the Gallatin roundabout and the A92. The 92 busy southbound between the Tullis Russell and Preston roundabouts. The Standing Stain Road, busy both ways at the Colton O'Weems cut-off. Tay Road Bridge, busy Dundee bound onto Dock Street. In Dundee, the Kingsway East and Greendyke Road both sluggish into the Scott Fife roundabout. And the Kingsway West, heavy westbound between the Markirk and Swallow roundabouts. If you spot any problems on the roads, call the original 106 Jambuster line 01592 85 44 66.

0: John Parr for Leslie on Feel Good Friday at Original 106. So cloudy this evening, a chance of a few spots of light rain. Mainly dry later in the night with clear spells developing, accompanied by freshening winds and a low of 13. Tomorrow, meh, and then it's an improving picture. Tomorrow's high 21. It's Original 106. It's 4:30.
1: NHS Teesside has started the process of offloading a Dundee medical surgery in a move which will affect more than 6,000 patients. The health board insists its priority is to maintain safe, high-quality care for patients and ensure continuity of services. An Inverbervie man whose car was found abandoned in rural Perthshire has been traced. Sandy Scott Barron was reported missing on Wednesday when his vehicle was discovered unoccupied on a track just off the B846. And the first day of the Commonwealth Games in Glasgow is underway, with medals up for grabs in swimming, para-powerlifting and artistic gymnastics.
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1: Dundee United's hopes of reaching the Premier Sports Cup are hanging by a thread. They're expected to finish second in Group B, but can still reach the last 16 as one of the three best runners-up. To qualify, they need results in three of the remaining four groups to go their way. On boss Jim Goodwin's mind is their trip to Salford City tomorrow, with the gaffer thanking the travelling support while speaking to DUTV.
4: We had a really good game down at Carlisle a few years ago, and the support has travelled down in great numbers. They've got a little bit farther to go at the weekend, but you know, hopefully they can go down and make a weekend of it, maybe stop off at Blackpool on the way back up the road.
1: Meanwhile, Dundee head coach Stephen Presley's emphasised the importance of tomorrow's Premier Sports Cup clash with Clyde, and St Johnstone are hoping to come away with results after taking on East Fife at McDermott Park. You're up to date on Original 106.

0: for Joyce, Bonnie Tyler, holding out for a hero. Before that, what did we play? Oh, Kylie, Shocked. That was for David. It's Feel Good Friday, Original 106. I've got another hour to fill, so keep them coming in. You're doing well so far. I'm quite impressed. Not an awful lot of cheese, though. Where's my cheese gone today? Right, Alison McCauley, you stand by. Your tune's on the way soon, and we'll check out the latest on the roads next.
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13: Towards the Queen's Ferry Crossing, Kingdombound traffic slowing from the end of the M90 spur. Southbound is from Crossgates, the Bullion Road slowing eastbound just after Newton Village towards the Queen's Ferry Crossing. Heading back to the Kingdom from Edinburgh, the Queen's Ferry Road heavy 5-bound between Blackhall and Clermiston Road North. In Dunfermline, Carnegie Drive, busy westbound as you're passing the King's Gate, and Nethertown Broad Street sluggish between Pitt and Creef Park and the Bothwell Beautiful Gardens roundabout. We're hearing the Kinghorn to Kirkcaldy Road is closed. That's due to an accident. Bringing you more details as that comes in. In Kirkcaldy itself, Roslyn Street heavy northbound between the Gallatown roundabout and the A92. The 92 slowing southbound between the Tullis Russell and Preston roundabouts, and the Standing Stane Road busy both ways as you're passing the Colton O'Beams cut-off. In Dundee, the Kingsway East and Green Dyke Road both sluggish in towards the Scott Fife roundabout, and on the A90 northbound at Confons, the outside lane blocked due to an accident. If you spot any problems on the roads, call the original 106 Jambuster line or 1592 85 44 66.

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Nathan Evans and home for Kai and what sounds like he's angry little brother there. Oh, we've all been there. Little brother's probably sending me another voice note now. I'm scared of that. Anyway, got to say hi to Alan. Alan's getting ready to sell some stuff at a fair tomorrow by the looks of it, so he's getting all prepared for that. And he's asking for anything with Storm in it. All right, I've got this for you. This is Brainstorms.

0: Here we go with Friday's Music Mash. I thought the second clip here was actually easier than the first one. Three tunes there. You might know one of them if you've been paying attention. We've got an 80s, we've got a 90s, and one from 2022. Give me all three, I'll give you £160. That's handy in time for the weekend. It's worth a pop. If you're up for it, give us a shout on 01592 757 757. 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
2: NHS Tayside has started the process of offloading a Dundee medical surgery in a move which will affect more than 6,000 patients. Earlier this year, it was reported the health board was considering finding a new provider for their 4-2-C practices, which they run. These were taken over by NHS Tayside after GPs handed back their contracts due to recruitment difficulties. However, Health Chief said in February they're now in a period of operational stability. NHS Tayside says its priority is to maintain safe, high-quality care for patients and ensure continuity of services. An Inverbervie man whose car was found abandoned in rural Perthshire has been traced. Sandy Scott Barron was reported missing on Wednesday when his vehicle was discovered unoccupied on a track just off the B846. Police believe the car had been at the location since Monday. Officers have thanked those who helped find the 37-year-old. Dundee's Kingsway has fully reopened following a crash between a pedestrian and a motorcyclist. The westbound lanes of the A90 were shut between the Strathmartin roundabout and junction with Old Glams Road following the collision at around 10:25 a.m. The pedestrian, a man, has been taken to hospital. Duncan Scott's looking to make it back-to-back Commonwealth golds for Team Scotland in swimming's 200-metre individual medley later. He's the home nation's record medal winner and could become their first champion of the 2026 Games with victory tonight. Scott says he's got a clear plan for the next few hours.
3: Recovery, chat through with the coach about what we thought went well and what we think we're kind of sharpen up tonight. And you know, we've already got a race strategy that we want to try and do this evening, and so think about that.
2: And finally, it's going to be a bra weekend as DC Thompson and the National Library of Scotland celebrate the 90th anniversary of Oor Willie and the Bruins. Pop-up displays are coming to Edinburgh, Glasgow and both comics publishing hometown of Dundee, showcasing original comic strips. DC Thompson assistant archivist Barry Sullivan tells Original 106 both have the ability to go even further than their current milestone.
4: All of these characters, the Bruins and Oor Willie, they move with the times, but only just. And I think that serves them well. It almost makes them timeless. I can't see why that can't and continue for another 90.
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2: A young Dundee entrepreneur has opened the city's first flower bouquet vending machine. Naomi Miles' Flower Box sells pre-made bouquets 24 hours a day in Broughty Ferry. She got the idea during a trip to Poland. The 21-year-old launched her florist company in her grandparents' garden, shocked at the 32 orders she got on Mother's Day.
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2: Getting cloudier this evening with showers of rain developing as the night goes on and lows of 13 Celsius. I'm Tom Irvine. 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

0: Playing that for Jack. Happy 19th birthday, Jack. That's from your granda, Ian. I hope you caught some fish today, by the way.
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0: You know, how can I make that innocent statement sound weird? Well, I can. Right, Music Mash time for a Friday. We've been sitting on this new clip this week and we've kind of been going nowhere quick with it. So here it is again. We've kind of figured out one. If we've been paying attention, we have figured out one. We've got Lorraine on the line today. How are we doing, Lorraine?
2: Hi, Craig. I'm okay. How are you?
0: Oh, I'm fine, thank you. I'm looking forward to the weekend. So how many minutes? I've got 50 minutes and 39 seconds to go.
2: Not long to go.
0: I know. You were going to have your daughter on, were you? But she got scared.
2: She says, I'm not doing it. So she's nervous. Oh, so I'll do it.
0: Oh, you're not scared at all, though, are you? No.
2: A wee bit.
0: A
2: wee bit.
0: Oh, okay. Right. We will be gentle with you. We will be gentle. Now, this clip here obviously only started on Monday, so did the answer come straight to your head or has it taken a couple of days?
2: A few days.
0: All right, okay.
2: To try and work out what I think or 100% know it is.
0: Yeah, because you know your stuff because you won the old Music Mash. I remember that, so...
2: I know, bring that back, please.
0: I don't wait to say how much did you win, but of course it was almost 250, wasn't it?
2: Yeah.
0: Right. Okay, here's the clip again. I'm sure you're sick and tired of it. Three tunes are in there. There's an 80, there's a 90, and there's one from 2022. What are your three guesses, Lorraine?
2: Right. Bruce Springsteen, Born to

0: run pulp year 2000 and Harry Styles late night talking.
1: Okay, that's them locked in, so let's see how you have done.

0: Salmon.
1: I got that wrong.
0: It's a 1.5 out of 3.
1: Really?
0: Yeah.
1: Oh.
0: I had to double check there because of your answer. I was like, oh, right, is it that one? No, it's not that one. So, have a wee think about that. And then we could probably get this to 2 pretty quick, I would imagine.
1: I'll try again.
0: Right, good. Yes, maybe talk to you next week. Enjoy your weekend, okay, Lorraine?
1: You too. Have a
0: cheers.
1: Good time.
0: Bye-bye.
1: Speak soon.
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Happy Friday, guys. I don't know if it's a cheesy song or not, but how does Irene Cara Fame sound for a Friday tune? I think it's pretty fab. I'd love to hear it.

0: Oh, Lynn, that is definitely cheesy. Irene Cara and Fame on Feel Good Friday before that for Keith, who is sunning himself in Croatia. How very rude. Chocolate Puma, I Want to Be You. It's Original 106 Feel Good Friday till 6, and we'll check out the latest on the roads next.
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1: Buy a used car and you could win the cost back.
2: The Queen's Ferry crossing, Kingdombound traffic now slowing from the Kirk Liston flyover. Southbound is still from Crossgates. Heading back to the Kingdom from Edinburgh, the Queen's Ferry Road heavy 5-pound between Blackhall and Claremaston Road North. And also citybound, it's busy on approach to the part-time traffic lights just before Miller and Carter. In Dunfermline, Nethertown Broad Street sluggish both ways between Pittencrieff Park and the Bothwell Gardens roundabout. In Kirkcaldy, Rosson Street busy northbound but just on approach to the A92. The 92 steady both ways as you go through the Preston, Bankhead and Red House roundabouts. The Standing Stane Road busy in both directions at the Colton of Reams cut-off. In Dundee, the Kingsway East and Green Dykes Road both sluggish in towards the Scott Fife roundabout. M90 heavy southbound at Bridge of Erne. M90 and A9 queuing in towards the Broxton roundabout. If you spot any problems on the roads, call the original 106 Jambuster line on 01592 8544 66.

0: Stereopol dancing tonight for Gary. No, not heard that in forever. Right, this evening, cloudy with a chance of a few spots of light rain, mostly dry later in the night, accompanied by freshening winds and a low tonight of 13. Tomorrow, starting off cloudy, but it's an improving picture with tomorrow's high of 21 in the afternoon. 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It's 5:30.
1: NHS Tayside has started the process of offloading a Dundee medical surgery in a move which will affect more than 6,000 patients. The health board insists its priority is to maintain safe, high-quality care for patients and ensure continuity of services. An Inverbervie man whose car was found abandoned in rural Perthshire has been traced. Sandy Scott Barron was reported missing on Wednesday when his vehicle was discovered unoccupied on a track just off the B846. And the first day of the Commonwealth Games in Glasgow is underway, with medals up for grabs in swimming, para-powerlifting and artistic gymnastics.
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1: Dundee United's hopes of reaching the Premier Sports Cup are hanging by a thread. They're expected to finish second in Group B, but can still reach the last 16 as one of the three best runners-up. To qualify, they need results in three of the remaining four groups to go their way. On boss Jim Goodwin's mind is their trip to Salford City tomorrow, with the gaffer thanking the travelling support while speaking to DUTV.
4: We had a really good game down at Carlisle a few years ago, and the support has travelled down in great numbers. They've got a little bit farther to go at the weekend, but you know, hopefully they can go down and make a weekend of it, maybe stop off at Blackpool on the way back up the road.
1: Meanwhile, Dundee head coach Stephen Presley's emphasised the importance of tomorrow's Premier Sports Cup clash with Clyde, and St Johnstone are hoping to come away with results after taking on East Fife at McDermott Park. You're up to date on Original 106.

0: Oh, Eric Connolly got the memo about the Jeezy tunes, didn't he? Steps 5678. It's Feel Good Friday at Original 106. Remember, Lachlan's here from 6 o'clock, and we'll check out the latest on the roads next.
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12: Towards the Queen's Ferry crossing, Kingdombound traffic now slowing just after the Kirkliston flyover. Southbound, it's still from Crossgates, heading back to the Kingdom from Edinburgh. The Queen's Ferry Road heavy 5-pound between Blackhall and Clarmaston Road North. Citybound, your heavy on approach to the part-town traffic lights just before Miller and Carter. In Dunfermline, Carnegie Drive, busy westbound as you're passing the King's Gate. In Kirkcaldy, Rosslyn Collins Street, all cleared up now northbound between the Gallatin roundabout and the A92. The 92 looking busy eastbound as you head in towards the Red House roundabout. The Standing Stane Road busy both ways at the Colton of Reams cut-off. In Dundee, the Kingsway East and Greendykes Road both sluggish as you head in towards the Scott Fife roundabout. The M90 heavy southbound at Bridge of Erne. Finally, the M90 and A9 both queuing as you head in towards the Broxton roundabout. If you spot any problems on the roads, call the original 106 Jambuster line on 01592 85 44 66.

0: Christopher on Feel Good Friday. In Excess, Suicide Blonde. I'm going to give you guys an 8 out of 10 for that one. That wasn't bad at all. We could probably make a compilation album. That's what I call Feel Good Friday. Right, I'm rambling. I need to go home and drink some beer. I'll catch you back on air on Monday. And Lachlan's here after the latest at 6.
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2: NHS Tayside has started the process of handing back control of its four GP practices to independent providers after previously taking them over due to GP recruitment problems. A five-year contract for Merrifield Medical Centre in Dundee, which serves more than 6,000 patients, has gone out to tender, alongside similar contracts for Abbey Medical Practice in Arbroath and Brechin Health Centre. NHS Tayside said the move follows a review of its 2C practices and that its priority is maintaining safe, high-quality care and continuity for patients. A tender for Lochee Medical Centre has not yet been published. A man's in hospital with serious injuries after being struck by a motorbike on Dundee's Kingsway. The 25-year-old was taken to Nine Wells following the collision, which closed the A90 for 5 hours earlier. The 19-year-old biker was also taken to hospital. He's since been arrested in connection with a road traffic offence. An Inverbervie man whose car was found abandoned in rural Perthshire has been traced. Sandy Scott Barron was reported missing on Wednesday when his vehicle was discovered unoccupied on a track just off the B846. Police believe the car had been at the location since Monday. Officers have thanked those who helped find the 37-year-old. As the warm weather continues in Scotland, we're being urged to know the water safety code before venturing in for a swim or a paddle. It comes as Saturday marks World Drowning Prevention Day. Water Safety Scotland's Carlene McAvoy explains they want everyone to enjoy themselves but to also stay safe.
3: Scotland is surrounded with water. We have around 30,000 lochs plus a really extensive coastline. So we really need to, as a nation, be alert to hazards and the dangers of water so that we can learn about them. And then when we do go to the water, we can enjoy it and we can enjoy it in a safe way.
2: A free family event is being held at Loch Lomond Shores this weekend to learn some essential life-saving skills. And the first day of the Commonwealth Games in Glasgow continues, with medals up for grabs in swimming, para-powerlifting and artistic gymnastics. Record medal winner Duncan Scott's looking to become Team Scotland's first champion of the competition in swimming's 200-metre individual medley later. Doing so would make it back-to-back golds. Scottish athletes are also competing in bowls, basketball and boxing.
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2: Getting cloudier this evening with showers of rain developing as the night goes on and lows of 13 Celsius. I'm Tom Irvine. You're up to date on Original 106.
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0: 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Original
4: 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Hello, party people. This is Captain Kim speaking. Welcome aboard Benga Airways. After takeoff, we'll pump up the sound system because we're going to...

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The Walsh and Jocelyn Brown, that is Keep On Jumping, and the Venga Boys to start Friday night. Thank you, Craig. He is back on Monday afternoon. My name's Lachlan, and we have made it just about to the weekend. Whatever you're up to, all starts right here on the original 106.7.

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Fade it down now. I don't know, maybe this is the Friday night vibe for you. Yeah, get in touch on the original 106 app. Would you like more dance music? Or more of whatever this is?

0: No Mercy for the original 106 Friday night. It's Lachlan here. I'm going to stick on Heavy D and the boys soon.
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David Guetta and Usher, it's Without You for the original 106 Friday night. Just about 10 to 7, it's Lachlan here. I have got Alexis Jordan on the way for you soon. And this, it's one of the greatest of all time. It's Robert Miles and Children on original.

0: It's Alexis Jordan and Happiness at Original 106. 1 week and 1 day, or 2 days if you're going on the Sunday, until Calvin Harris at Hampden. That's very exciting. We'll stick him on after your news at 7.
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2: NHS Tayside has started the process of handing back control of its four GP practices to independent providers after previously taking them over due to GP recruitment problems. A five-year contract for Merrifield Medical Centre in Dundee, which serves more than 6,000 patients, has gone out to tender, alongside similar contracts for Abbey Medical Practice in Arbroath and Brechin Health Centre. NHS Tayside said the move follows a review of its 2C practices and that its priority is maintaining safe, high-quality care and continuity for patients. A tender for Lochee Medical Centre has not yet been published. A man's in hospital with serious injuries after being struck by a motorbike on Dundee's Kingsway. The 25-year-old was taken to Nine Wells following the collision, which closed the A90 for 5 hours earlier. The 19-year-old biker was also taken to hospital. He's since been arrested in connection with a road traffic offence. An Inverbervie man whose car was found abandoned in rural Perthshire has been traced. Sandy Scott Barron was reported missing on Wednesday when his vehicle was discovered unoccupied on a track just off the B846. Police believe the car had been at the location since Monday. Officers have thanked those who helped find the 37-year-old. As the warm weather continues in Scotland, we're being urged to know the water safety code before venturing in for a swim or a paddle. It comes as Saturday marks World Drowning Prevention Day. Water Safety Scotland's Carlene McAvoy explains they want everyone to enjoy themselves, but to also stay safe.
3: Scotland is surrounded with water. We have around 30,000 lochs plus a really extensive coastline. So we really need to, as a nation, be alert to hazards and the dangers of water so that we can learn about them. And then when we do go to the water, we can enjoy it and we can enjoy it in a safe way.
2: A free family event is being held at Loch Lomond Shores this weekend to learn some essential life-saving skills. And the first day of the Commonwealth Games in Glasgow continues, with medals up for grabs in swimming, para-powerlifting and artistic gymnastics. Record medal winner Duncan Scott's looking to become Team Scotland's first champion of the competition in swimming's 200-metre individual medley later. Doing so would make it back-to-back golds. Scottish athletes are also competing in bowls, basketball and boxing.
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2: Getting cloudier this evening, with showers of rain developing as the night goes on and lows of 13 Celsius. I'm Tom Irvine. 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
1: 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Original.

Straight 10 past 7, it's Friday night. This is Original 106, and that is JX, Son of a Gun, Lachlan here. Hello, welcome to the weekend. Just came out of the news with Calvin Harris and Summer. So next weekend, he's doing his two nights at Hampden. Very jealous of everybody who's got tickets. Calvin Harris live will just be such an incredible atmosphere. I see they are showing it on the BBC next weekend for those of us who can't be there. I don't know how well that's going to work on TV. Like, cause you know, it's not like it's a live band and a singer, it's a DJ. And he's great at what he does, but you kind of need to be there for that, don't you? I don't know, is it going to feel a bit flat watching it on the TV? I say this, I'm going to watch it anyway. Cider in hand, Calvin on TV, and I'll probably fall asleep half an hour in. That's what usually happens when I have a cider in front of the TV. Because I'm an old man. Right, here's Armin van Helden. It's Friday night, it's Original 106. And it's You Don't Know Me.

0: Quarter past seven, Friday night, it's Original 106 with Mech and Leo Sayer, Thunder in My Heart again. Lachlan here with the Friday night soundtrack for you. I've got all the good stuff coming tonight. I've got Sabrina Johnston in the playlist, Alison Limerick, Ian Van Dahl, and we'll stick on Room 5 and Make Love next.
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Big vibes from the early 90s. Sabrina Johnson and Peace at Original 106. Tony DeBart there too for your Friday. It's 7:30. It's Lachlan here. Good evening. We are just about at the end of the first week of our new Prime Minister, Andy Burnham. And today was his first day working from Number 10 North. If you've not heard of this, this is what he's done. He's obviously from Manchester. He's gone, wouldn't it be great if we had a building like 10 Downing Street, but in Manchester? He's called it Number 10 North. He's opened it. He's saved the commute. Is he getting off with this, or is this lazy? Going, yeah, I don't want to drive to work or catch train. Let's just do it at my home. Unfortunately, I can't do that because I would have to kit out an entire radio studio into my spare room. And the fact that I only live 10 minutes from here probably makes it not worth the while. But Andy Burnham, not going to be doing much work from London by the sounds of it.

0: That is KLF, Justified and Ancient. It's original 106 for Friday night. It's 20 minutes to 8. I'll get Alison Limerick on the way for you soon and Billy Ray Martin next.
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technically a Christmas song now. It was on that John Lewis advert last year. Alice in Limerick, Where Love Lives. Probably the only Christmas song I will happily play on the 24th of July. It's Original 106 Lachlan here. I have got LMC and U2 on the way for you shortly. You know the one. Right now, this is Ian Van Dahl. Proper classic. It's Castles in the Sky at Original.

0: LMC and you two, take me to the clouds above for Friday night. This is Original 106. Lachlan here. I've got my local to play you just after 8 o'clock.
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people, hold on, and Moloko, Sing It Back. Good to hear more than just that 1 second snippet of it. It was on the Music Mash for a couple of weeks. It's a bit more bearable when you can hear the whole thing, right? Lachlan here, hello, happy Friday, welcome to the weekend. Here we are, we've made it. It's been a nice and quick week. Hopefully, been the same for you. Either way, Friday now. I hope that you've got a nice weekend off ahead of you to look forward to. Think we're supposed to get a bit more sunshine as well. Maybe barbecue is the plan for the weekend. I can't do that. Told you about the seagulls that swoop around my flat. One of the neighbours tried to do one last week. Constantly chasing the seagulls. It's not worth it. Just stick my sausage in the oven instead. Right, here's CC Peniston on a rid.

0: Living Joy and Dreamer for the original 106 Friday Night. Lachlan here with all the Friday good stuff for you, like Fragma. They're on the way soon. I'm going to play the Supermen Lovers tonight. I'll get on Stonebridge at some point as well. And Madison Avenue next.
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Bobby Brown for the original 106 Friday Night Laughing here, just about half eight. I was wondering about watching some of the Commonwealth Games this weekend. I don't think any of it's on Coonsill Telly this time, is it? Which does seem to be against the point of the Commonwealth Games. It's for the people. The Commonwealth, and we've got to pay TNT Sports to watch it. No, thank you. All right, here's Technotronic.

0: So in 1996, you've got Coco Star, I Need a Miracle, Early Noughties. You've got Fragma and Toca Me. You put the two songs together, you've got Toca's Miracle, and it is an absolute belter. 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

Yeah, they're still going. CNT Music Factory, gonna make you sweat. And Rihanna, We Found Love on the original 106 Friday night. It's 10 to 9. Welcome to the weekend. It's Lachlan here. I will play you the Body Rockers soon. Right now, this is Stonebridge. Put 'em high.

0: 21 years now since that song came out. Body Rockers, I Like the Way. It's Friday, it's Original 106 and Bizarre Inc. coming up after 9.
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It's Lachlan here. Hello. 9:07. Welcome to Friday evening, where the big vibes are for starting off your weekend. Right here at Original, I see that the Trainspotting musical has opened in London today, or yesterday. It's going to be up in our neck of the woods. I think end of this year, start of next year, whenever it is. I don't know if it's going to work. Because there's already a Trainspot in play without the singing. Is the singing necessary? Oh, dearie me, I've fallen down the toilet. I am yet to be convinced.

0: Tempera and Maya, it's Feel It. Moose T before that on Original 106. Friday night vibes include Eric Prydz, Delight. We'll maybe get some more David Guetta on too. And The Weeknd, Blinding Lights, plays next.
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DB Boulevard and Point of View, original 106 Lachlan here on the 24th of July. I don't know why we're talking about Christmas today, but the trailers have appeared everywhere for Johnny Depp's Scrooge movie. It's called Ebenezer. And it says, before he was Scrooge, he was Ebenezer. We don't need an origin story for everybody. Give it a rest, guys. Am I going to go and see it this Christmas? Probably. But I don't want to think about that yet, Johnny Depp.

if you want to, stare if you want to, but I got to party. I'm up in the party. I'm glad that I got you, and it's alright. You got you a partner, and clutter.

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David Guetta, Kelly Rowland, When Love Takes Over. This is Original 106. Lachlan here for your Friday night, and this is not Julia Roberts, Juliet Roberts. Easy mistake to make. Caught in the Middle on Original 106.

0: One of my absolute favourite songs ever, Dario G and Sunshine, for Friday night at Original 106. Lachlan here. Right, I'm back with you tomorrow morning. Catch you from 9 if you're up and about then. The Original 106 party night begins soon. If you like the dance stuff that we've been playing all night, there's more of that to come. Eiffel 65 on soon. Bit of cheese as well. Some ABBA for starters. Bee Gees in there. And just all your favourite party tunes. Lots of 80s stuff there if that's your bag. It's on the way just after 10.
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2: 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Come on. That's it. In year 5, Dan had the bright idea.
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